Anne and Nancy Wilson of Heart on the Storm with a demo of Magic Man. And we checked in with a live acoustic take of Hotel California from the Eagles. Lazily rolling on with the Kinks.

I've been warped by the rain, driven by the snow. I'm drunk and dirty, don't you know? And I'm still willing. And I was out on the road late at night. I seen my pretty Alice.

from the album Sailin' Shoes, Little Feet on the Acoustic Storm with Willin', and Sunny Afternoon from Ray Davies and the Kinks. The Acoustic Storm request of the week is from Therese Ambrose of Milan, Ohio. She catches the storm on 95.3 WLKR. Therese writes, "How about playing Joe Cocker's You Can Leave Your Hat On? Thanks."

0: Joe Cocker covering a Randy Newman tune, You Can Leave Your Hat On, the Acoustic Storm Request of the Week. On the storm horizon, we've got the Allman Brothers, Doobies, and Buffett. And then Bonnie Raitt will go into the eye of the storm.
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0: Riding back into the best variety of acoustic rock.

the Acoustic Storm with a couple of legendary guitarists teaming up, Eric Clapton and B.B. King, from their collaborative album Riding with the King. That was Key to the Highway. Jimmy Buffett before that with Come Monday, and the Allman Brothers with a live acoustic Midnight Rider. The Acoustic Storm rolls on with some slack key guitar from the Doobies.

Hello, everybody. This is Graham Nash from Crosby, Stills, Nash & Young. You know, acoustic music has always been a great love of mine. And right now, you're listening to one of the best radio programs for acoustic music. This is the Acoustic Storm.

Crosby, Stills, Nash & Young on the Acoustic Storm from the album Deja Vu, Country Girl, and the Doobie Brothers with Slack Key Soquel Rag. Storming on with the Beatles.

0: The Beatles on the Acoustic Storm, Got to Get You Into My Life. Bonnie Raitt is in the eye of the storm. Bonnie Raitt has a history of touring nonstop. Maybe that's why she wrote the song The Road Is My Middle Name. But while she obviously enjoys playing with a full band, Bonnie says it's the acoustic performances she really savors.
1: Now, I personally love to do the acoustic shows because I get to play a lot more blues. So for me, for my money, I really love these kind of acoustic concerts where everybody gets real intimate with the audience and with their instrument and lets the song shine through.

0: Hitting the road with Bonnie Raitt in the eye of the storm. From her album Nick of Time, that was The Road Is My Middle Name. I'm Audrey Parrott, and thanks for sharing part of your weekend with me. And let's meet back here again next time for the best variety of acoustic rock.
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1: From the National Newsroom of the Canadian Press, I'm Don Mitchell. WestJet canceled 81 flights today as they prepare for a potential strike by flight attendants. With a strike deadline just hours away, some travelers were on edge this long weekend as the airline moved to prevent crew and passengers from getting stranded should there be a work stoppage. However, the check-in area at Toronto's Pearson International Airport was bustling this morning as families pushed carts piled high with luggage and lined up at kiosks. Alicia Singh was one of them and told the Canadian Press she was anxious about making it to a family reunion in the Dominican Republic and hopes everything comes to a conclusion before she and her family get back. The BC Wildfire Service says it is strategically positioning ground personnel and aerial resources to respond to new fires as quick as possible. The agency says a cold front moved through the area today and that could increase winds, making firefighting efforts challenging. More than 1,800 properties have been ordered evacuated in the Thompson-Nicola and Caribou region that covers an area more than 70 kilometers long and 65 kilometers wide. Today, the Spuzzum First Nation issued an evacuation order to the Brunswick Creek Fire, burning further south, while the Fraser Valley Regional District ordered dozens of properties evacuated in the Alexander Bridge to Sawmill Creek area. Wildfires are also burning in the northwestern U.S., with some under control and others harder to contain. Here's ABC's Jacqueline Lee.
2: Evacuation orders are in effect in several states, including parts of southeastern Idaho. The fast-moving Big Rock Fire burning over 1,000 acres overnight and threatening nearby communities. And in California's Sonoma County, the Woodside Fire outside of Santa Rosa, now roughly 40% contained, burning at least 150 acres.
1: Meanwhile, authorities in southern Idaho say a shooting at an In-N-Out Burger has resulted in multiple people dead and others injured. Customers in the parking lot were seen running from gunfire at the Twin Falls fast food outlets. Police Chief Matthew Hicks gave an update saying investigators are speaking with people who were at the scene to learn more about what took place.
3: We have literally hundreds of people that were in some way, shape, or form in the area of this restaurant at the time that are being interviewed right now.
1: The FBI has offered assistance to local law enforcement. About 56,000 people call the city of Twin Falls home. It's located about 128 miles southeast of Boise. And in the Middle East, the Pentagon today reiterated U.S. President Donald Trump's previous threats of more strikes on Iran. The headquarters for the Department of Defense in Israel said they are planning a massive bombing campaign in the region. Meanwhile, Kuwait had to respond to new drone attacks from Iran, and a tanker was struck in the strategic waterway. ABC's Matt Rivers reports from Jordan.
4: Overnight, Kuwait saying it detected and destroyed multiple drones that had invaded its airspace. In a dramatic move, at least 10 American embassies across the region issuing new stepped-up alerts to U.S. citizens, warning Americans to exercise extreme caution.
1: Elsewhere, Israel struck Gaza last night, saying it was targeting Hamas weapons storage locations after Hamas agreed to disarm. This is the Canadian Press. In sports, Kevin Gausman got a standing ovation from a sold-out crowd at Rogers Centre in what may have been his final appearance with the Blue Jays as Toronto topped the St. Louis Cardinals 5-1. Gausman is likely on the trading block ahead of Monday's deadline and says he was touched by the fans' ovation.
5: You know, what a cool moment. You know, the fans have done a lot of cool moments for me since I've been here, but that was definitely up there. And, you know, I appreciate it. Would have loved to obviously, you know, get through the sixth, but just get me in the right mood.
1: Gausman pitched 5 2/3 innings of one-run baseball, striking out 4, but allowing 9 hits and a walk. The win kept the Blue Jays' playoff hopes alive as they improved to 4 games back of a wild card berth. And in the CFL, Calgary Stampeders quarterback Vernon Adams Jr. threw his league-leading 21st touchdown pass in a 44-20 win over the host Hamilton Tiger Cats. Adams also managed to keep his interception-free season going. Rookie Ticats quarterback Harrison Frost replaced starter Trey Ford late in the first half. From the Canadian Press, I'm Don Mitchell.
6: CJBQ Red Eye weather tonight, showers or thunderstorms, lows around 18. Tomorrow on Sunday, cloudy, showers, chance of afternoon thunderstorms, 20 to 30 millimeters of rain possible, the highs near 23, the temperatures dropping in the afternoon. On Monday, sun and clouds, slight chance of showers, the highs 26. That's your CJBQ Radar weather forecast.
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1: From the National Newsroom of the Canadian Press, I'm Don Mitchell. WestJet canceled 81 flights today as they prepare for a potential strike by flight attendants. With a strike deadline just hours away, some travelers were on edge this long weekend as the airline moved to prevent crew and passengers from getting stranded should there be a work stoppage. However, the check-in area at Toronto's Pearson International Airport was bustling this morning as families pushed carts piled high with luggage and lined up at kiosks. Alicia Singh was one of them and told the Canadian Press she was anxious about making it to a family reunion in the Dominican Republic and hopes everything comes to a conclusion before she and her family get back. The BC Wildfire Service says it is strategically positioning ground personnel and aerial resources to respond to new fires as quick as possible. The agency says a cold front moved through the area today and that could increase winds, making firefighting efforts challenging. More than 1,800 properties have been ordered evacuated in the Thompson-Nicola and Caribou region that covers an area more than 70 kilometers long and 65 kilometers wide. Today, the Spuzzum First Nation issued an evacuation order to the Brunswick Creek Fire, burning further south, while the Fraser Valley Regional District ordered dozens of properties evacuated in the Alexander Bridge to Sawmill Creek area. Wildfires are also burning in the northwestern U.S., with some under control and others harder to contain. Here's ABC's Jacqueline Lee.
2: Evacuation orders are in effect in several states, including parts of southeastern Idaho. The fast-moving Big Rock Fire burning over 1,000 acres overnight and threatening nearby communities. And in California's Sonoma County, the Woodside Fire outside of Santa Rosa, now roughly 40% contained, burning at least 150 acres.
1: Meanwhile, authorities in southern Idaho say a shooting at an In-N-Out Burger has resulted in multiple people dead and others injured. Customers in the parking lot were seen running from gunfire at the Twin Falls fast food outlets. Police Chief Matthew Hicks gave an update saying investigators are speaking with people who were at the scene to learn more about what took place.
3: We have literally hundreds of people that were in some way, shape, or form in the area of this restaurant at the time that are being interviewed right now.
1: The FBI has offered assistance to local law enforcement. About 56,000 people call the city of Twin Falls home. It's located about 128 miles southeast of Boise. And in the Middle East, the Pentagon today reiterated U.S. President Donald Trump's previous threats of more strikes on Iran. The headquarters for the Department of Defense in Israel said they are planning a massive bombing campaign in the region. Meanwhile, Kuwait had to respond to new drone attacks from Iran, and a tanker was struck in the strategic waterway. ABC's Matt Rivers reports from Jordan.
4: Overnight, Kuwait saying it detected and destroyed multiple drones that had invaded its airspace. In a dramatic move, at least 10 American embassies across the region issuing new stepped-up alerts to U.S. citizens, warning Americans to exercise extreme caution.
1: Elsewhere, Israel struck Gaza last night, saying it was targeting Hamas weapons storage locations after Hamas agreed to disarm. This is the Canadian Press. In sports, Kevin Gausman got a standing ovation from a sold-out crowd at Rogers Centre in what may have been his final appearance with the Blue Jays as Toronto topped the St. Louis Cardinals 5-1. Gausman is likely on the trading block ahead of Monday's deadline and says he was touched by the fans' ovation.
5: You know, what a cool moment. The fans have done a lot of cool moments for me since I've been here, but that was definitely up there. I appreciate it. Would have loved to obviously, get through the sixth, but just get me in the right mood.
1: Gausman pitched 5 2/3 innings of one-run baseball, striking out 4, but allowing 9 hits and a walk. The win kept the Blue Jays' playoff hopes alive as they improved to 4 games back of a wild card berth. And in the CFL, Calgary Stampeders quarterback Vernon Adams Jr. threw his league-leading 21st touchdown pass in a 44-20 win over the host Hamilton Tiger Cats. Adams also managed to keep his interception-free season going. Rookie Ticats quarterback Harrison Frost replaced starter Trey Ford late in the first half. From the Canadian Press, I'm Don Mitchell.
6: CJBQ radar weather tonight, showers or thunderstorms, lows around 18. Tomorrow on Sunday, cloudy, showers, chance of afternoon thunderstorms, 20 to 30 millimeters of rain possible, the highs near 23, but temperatures dropping in the afternoon. On Monday, sun and clouds, slight chance of showers, the highs 26. That's your CJBQ radar weather forecast.
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1: From the National Newsroom of the Canadian Press, I'm David Augustine. The last 24 hours have been a bit of a scramble for some travelers with WestJet bookings as the airline canceled flights ahead of a possible strike by flight attendants. 81 of Saturday's scheduled flights were scrubbed, prompting last-minute replacements for some. Sonia Kennedy was returning home to Calgary via Toronto from New York and was one of several who had to find an alternative. She told the Canadian Press that she believes flight attendants should be compensated for all the hours they spend on the job. The BC Wildfire Service says it is strategically positioning ground personnel and aerial resources to respond to new fires as quickly as possible. The agency says a cold front has been moving through the area and that could increase winds, making firefighting efforts challenging. More than 1,800 properties have been ordered evacuated in the Thompson, Nicola, and Caribou region, which covers an area more than 70 kilometers long and 65 kilometers wide. Toronto dermatologist Dr. Julia Carroll says she feels like progress made in educating people about sun damage and skin cancer is sliding backwards, especially with the current tan maxing trend. Tan maxing promotes maximum sun exposure with minimal, if any, sunscreen and is alarming parents and dermatologists.
2: The UV index is meant to be a warning system to tell people to, you know, increase their protective measures, whether it's sunscreen or staying indoors, using some protective clothing, seeking shade. But in fact, now these, you know, it's a lot of teenage girls are doing the opposite.
1: Dr. Ivan Litvinov, an associate professor of dermatology at McGill University, says although Gen Z coined the term, many people in previous generations also overexposed themselves to the sun's UV rays when they were young. RCMP in Nova Scotia have charged a man with multiple sex crimes involving youths and say there may be more victims. Here's Canadian Press reporter Lisa Laporte.
3: Mounties say the investigation started last month after they learned a missing young person was staying at the home of a 38-year-old man. Then they learned other youths had allegedly spent time with the man either at his home or on trips away. Police searched a home in Chester Basin, some 60 kilometers west of Halifax on Wednesday, arresting the man and seizing electronic devices.
1: The suspect has been charged with luring a child, 4 counts of sexual assault, and 4 counts of sexual interference. Police in Rochester, New York say they are looking for suspects after a woman was killed and 2 others were injured in a shooting earlier Saturday morning during the city's Puerto Rican festival. Investigators say the incident began when a large crowd began gathering late Friday night in downtown Rochester and blocked a busy street. In a press conference, Police Chief David Smith said gunshots rang out just after midnight while the crowd was dispersing, and officers later found an injured woman who succumbed to her injuries. Organizers say the 3-day festival typically draws about 25,000 people. This is the Canadian Press. In sports, Kevin Gausman got a standing ovation from a sold-out crowd at Rogers Centre in what may have been his final appearance with the Blue Jays as Toronto topped the St. Louis Cardinals 5-1. Gausman is likely on the trading block ahead of Monday's deadline. He says he had a lot of emotions running through him as he walked off the field.
4: I mean, just appreciation for receiving that kind of love, you know, like, I mean, I've played long enough, played this game long enough to, you know, those things don't happen all the time.
1: Gausman pitched 5 2/3 innings of 1-run baseball, striking out 4, but allowing 9 hits and a walk. The win kept the Blue Jays' playoffs hope alive as they improved to 4 games back of a wild card berth. And Sydney Taylor hit a 3-pointer with less than a second remaining and finished with 29 points as the Chicago Sky took down the visiting Las Vegas Aces 84-83 in WNBA action on Saturday. From the Canadian Press, I'm David Augustine.
5: CJBQ radar weather today on Sunday, cloudy with showers, chance of a thunderstorm this afternoon, 20 to 30 millimeters of rain possible, and the highs 23. Temperatures falling though in the afternoon. Tomorrow on Monday, sun and clouds, slight chance of showers, the highs 26. Looking ahead to Tuesday now, sun and cloud, the highs 27. That's your CJBQ radar weather forecast.
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1: From the National Newsroom of the Canadian Press, I'm David Augustine. WestJet's flight attendants are now on strike as this morning's deadline has come and gone with no deal confirmed to have taken place. This effectively grounding flights until the union and airline can reach a new contract agreement. Ground pay duty remains a major obstacle in the ongoing negotiations. Jobs Minister Patty Hajdu confirmed in a statement on social media that both sides remain at odds and have begun their strike and lockout actions. Police in Saskatchewan say two teens face murder charges in a fatal stabbing. Prince Albert Police responded to a call early Thursday and found a 27-year-old woman who had been stabbed and later died in hospital. Police say a 16-year-old boy and 15-year-old girl were arrested at the scene. Both teens have now been charged with second-degree murder and are set to appear in court on Tuesday. NDP leader Avi Lewis says he'll pursue a seat in the House of Commons only when he feels the party is ready for a national election campaign. The last election saw the NDP reduced to just 7 seats in the House of Commons. Lewis attributes the NDP's staggering loss last year to widespread anxiety brought on by U.S. President Donald Trump's trade war.
2: The world is a very uncertain and scary place, and the figure of Trump just tromping around doing random stuff all the time has people in a state of perpetual fear.
1: Multiple by-elections are set to take place before the end of the year, with 3 set for August 31st in ridings in Ontario, BC, and Quebec. Dangerous heat is baking parts of the western U.S. this weekend, prompting warnings to stay inside and heightening wildfire risks in many areas. A high-pressure ridge has been holding heat close to the ground from Arizona to Montana. Now, meteorologists say the good news is that it will be relatively short-lived. Hundreds of thousands showed up to celebrate Pride in Hamburg 1 week after a deadly attack in Berlin. Police and organizers say about 300,000 people attended in Hamburg this year, compared with around 260,000 last year. Hamburg's Pride Parade is one of Germany's biggest, and the city's police chief pledged roughly twice as many officers as last year in order to protect the event. Last week, a driver plowed a van into people near Berlin's Pride's closing party before attacking with what appears to have been a machete. An about-face by the Department of Justice, U.S. Attorney Jeanine Pirro is breaking ranks with the Trump administration and dropping the vandalism charges against one of the people accused of damaging the Lincoln Memorial reflecting pool.
3: U.S. Attorney Jeanine Pirro dropping charges against a former Olympian for allegedly vandalizing the reflecting pool. Pirro, a month ago, confident in her prosecution.
4: Hearn willfully destroyed property at the Lincoln Memorial reflecting pool.
3: In a Friday filing, the Department of Justice said additional documents provided by the Interior Department show a botched installation by the contractor caused the damage, not David Hearn, the former Olympic rower who was originally arrested and charged with vandalism.
1: That was ABC's Alex Precia reporting from Washington. This is the Canadian Press. In sports, Calgary Stampeders quarterback Vernon Adams Jr. threw his league-leading 21st touchdown pass in a 44-20 win over the host Hamilton Tiger Cats in the CFL. Adams also managed to keep his interception-free season going, although a Hamilton penalty negated a possible pick. The Stampeders improved to 4-4. The Tiger Cats dropped to 3-5. Saturday's late game at Edmonton between the Elks and Saskatchewan Roughriders was delayed for more than an hour by a storm. The Riders led 14-13 at the half and would go on to win 28-26. Thomas Mueller converted a penalty kick in the 76th minute, and the Vancouver Whitecaps held on to tie the visiting Los Angeles FC 1-1 in Major League Soccer action at BC Place Stadium. And Miles Powell scored 27 points, Frank Mitchell had 15 points and 17 rebounds, and the league-leading Scarborough Shooting Stars improved to 19-4 with a 117-104 win over the Brampton Honey Badgers in Canadian Elite Basketball League action. From the Canadian Press, I'm David Augustine.
5: CJBQ radar weather today on Sunday, cloudy with showers, chance of a thunderstorm this afternoon, 20 to 30 millimeters of rain possible, and the highs 23. Temperatures falling though in the afternoon. Tomorrow on Monday, sun and clouds, slight chance of showers, the highs 26. Looking ahead to Tuesday now, sun and cloud, the highs 27. That's your CJBQ radar weather forecast.
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1: From the National Newsroom of the Canadian Press, I'm David Augustine. WestJet flight attendants have launched a strike as contract talks failed to produce an agreement by this morning's deadline. The walkout is grounding planes during one of the busiest summer travel weekends. QP8125 says unpaid ground duties remain the main dispute and the airline's latest proposal was insufficient. Jobs Minister Patty Hajdu expressed disappointment, while WestJet has not yet commented. Crews battling multiple wildfires across southern British Columbia are preparing for fire behavior to become more aggressive. A cold front is bringing strong winds and thunderstorms with little to no rain to an already tinder-dry landscape. The massive Pear Lake blaze has forced evacuations of more than 1,800 properties in an area more than 70 kilometers long and 65 kilometers wide. Almost 110 active wildfires are burning in the province, with 48 of them considered out of control. Toronto dermatologist Dr. Julia Carroll says she feels like progress made in educating people about sun damage and skin cancer is sliding backwards, especially with the current tan maxing trend. Now, tan maxing promotes maximum sun exposure with minimal, if any, sunscreen and is alarming both parents and dermatologists. Carroll says the consequences of tan maxing are no joke and could face damage ranging from premature aging to potentially deadly skin cancer.
2: You know, in, say, 20, 30 years, we'll see a lot of, you know, older people now who have irreparable sun damage.
1: The Canadian Cancer Society says the rates of melanoma have increased over the last 30 years, and the main risk factor is UV exposure from the sun or tanning beds. American TV host Savannah Guthrie says her family is desperate for answers in their mother's disappearance. The Today Show host's social media statement comes one day after authorities released two ransom notes, including one saying Guthrie's mother had died. Both notes initially were sent to a Tucson television station days after Nancy Guthrie disappeared from her home outside the city at the beginning of February. According to the U.S. Pentagon, the U.S. and Israel are planning massive bombing campaigns against Iran.
3: Iran continuing to threaten U.S. forces and allies in the region. We're learning more about how the Pentagon has responded to that threat by reconfiguring its presence from larger bases in Qatar and Bahrain to other countries like Jordan and Israel. 2 weeks ago, three American soldiers were killed in an Iranian strike on their base in Jordan. Staff Sergeant Angel Rampersad was laid to rest on New York's Long Island.
1: That was ABC's Matt Rivers reporting from Jordan. And the Michigan Supreme Court has ordered the state's regulators to reconsider a permit for Enbridge's planned oil pipeline tunnel under part of the Great Lakes. Line 5 runs through the bottom of the Straits of Mackinac, where Lakes Huron and Michigan meet. Enbridge wants to bury the pipeline in a tunnel where environmentalists and Michigan's governor want to move the pipeline away from the waterway. This is the Canadian Press. In sports, 21-year-old Arthur Jé of France beat Denis Shapovalov of Richmond Hill, Ontario 6-3, 6-4 on Saturday to win the Los Cabos Open singles title, denying the 27-year-old Canadian of back-to-back titles at the ATP 200 hardcourt tournament in Mexico. The match took 90 minutes to play. Backup quarterback Tommy Stevens scored three rushing touchdowns as the visiting Saskatchewan Roughriders even their CFL season series with Edmonton, edging the Elks 28-26 on Saturday. The Riders improved to 5-2 and moved into sole possession of second place in the West Division. The first place Elks, who haven't made the playoffs since 2019, dropped to 6-2. A week earlier, the Elks squeezed past the Riders 36-34 in Regina. And Sabrina Ionescu had 27 points and 10 assists. Han Xu scored 17 points off the bench, and the visiting New York Liberty edged the Phoenix Mercury 94-92 on Saturday. From the Canadian Press, I'm David Augustine.
4: CJBQ radar weather today on Sunday, cloudy with showers. Chance of a thunderstorm this afternoon, 20 to 30 millimeters of rain possible, and the highs 23. Temperatures falling, though, in the afternoon. Tomorrow on Monday, sun and clouds, slight chance of showers, the highs 26. Looking ahead to Tuesday now, sun and cloud, the highs 27. That's your CJBQ radar weather forecast.
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How far off, I sat and wondered. Started humming a song from 1962. Ain't it funny how the night moves?

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1: From the National Newsroom of the Canadian Press, I'm David Augustine. A breakdown in negotiations has sent WestJet cabin crews to the picket line, disrupting long weekend travel. QP8125 announced the job action shortly after the strike deadline expired. Union President Aliyah Hussein says WestJet did not adequately address demands for compensation for work performed before and after flights. Federal Jobs Minister Patty Hajdu also criticized the failure to reach a deal. Now, in a statement released by WestJet, they say in part, quote, "We're disappointed to be here. This directly impacts the travel plans of our guests, our WestJetters, and the communities and businesses we serve. Our focus remains on staying available for the union to reach an agreement." NDP leader Avi Lewis says he's seeing an opportunity to court environmental voters dissatisfied with Prime Minister Mark Carney's climate and energy policy. Lewis says people know the climate is unraveling.
2: People know that doubling down on oil and gas, just like Trump, doubling down on AI, just like Trump, doubling down on militarization, just like Trump, is not actually an independent Canadian course.
1: A recent Angus Reid online poll suggests that one in six 2025 Liberal voters now say they would support the NDP, and half of those voters cite climate change as their top political priority. RCMP in Nova Scotia have charged a man with multiple sex crimes involving youths and say there may be more victims. Here's Canadian Press reporter Lisa Laporte.
3: Mounties say the investigation started last month after they learned a missing young person was staying at the home of a 38-year-old man. Then they learned other youths had allegedly spent time with the man either at his home or on trips away. Police searched a home in Chester Basin, some 60 kilometers west of Halifax on Wednesday, arresting the man and seizing electronic devices.
1: The suspect has been charged with luring a child, 4 counts of sexual assault, and 4 counts of sexual interference. In the U.S., a lot of rain at Lollapalooza in Chicago. ABC reporter Evelyn Holmes spoke with some of the diehard fans who braved through the wet weather Saturday.
4: Day 3 of the music festival was officially delayed because of heavy rain and flooding risk Saturday. Still, plenty of music lovers showed up hours before the gates were originally supposed to open at 11 a.m.
5: I really want to see the artists that I came here for. So, yeah, it's worth it for me as long as I get to see them.
4: McHenry County resident Joe Moran is here with his girlfriend with one purpose in mind.
6: To get in front of the line or somewhere.
4: Heavy downpours turning Grant Park into a muddy mess.
1: Some of the headlining artists performing at this year's festival include Jenny, Olivia Dean, Charlie XCX, and Canadian Tate McRae. And Canada's men's relay team has successfully appealed its disqualification at the Commonwealth Games. The reigning Olympic relay champions had been disqualified over a lane infraction after finishing second to Australia. Athletics Canada won its appeal, and the men were back on the podium. This is the Canadian Press. In sports, quarterback Vernon Adams Jr. of the Calgary Stampeders threw his league-leading 21st touchdown pass in a 44-20 CFL victory over the host Hamilton Tiger Cats on Saturday. The Stamps improved to 4-4, while the Tabbies fell to 3-5. Adams also managed to keep his interception-free season going, although a Hamilton penalty negated a possible pick. Kevin Gausman pitched 5 2/3 innings for his first win since May 22nd. George Springer had 2 hits and 2 RBIs, and the Toronto Blue Jays took down the visiting St. Louis Cardinals 5-1 on Saturday. The sellout crowd at Rogers Center rose for a standing ovation when Gausman was removed in the 6th. The subject of trade rumors ahead of Monday's MLB deadline, Gausman tapped his heart in acknowledgement of the cheers as he walked to the dugout. And Thomas Muller converted a penalty kick in the 76th minute, and the Vancouver Whitecaps held on to tie the visiting Los Angeles FC 1-1 in Major League Soccer action at BC Place Stadium on Saturday. From the Canadian Press, I'm David Augustine.
7: CJBQ radar weather today on Sunday, cloudy with showers. Chance of a thunderstorm this afternoon. 20 to 30 millimeters of rain possible and the highs 23. Temperatures falling, though, in the afternoon. Tomorrow on Monday, sun and clouds, slight chance of showers, the highs 26. Looking ahead to Tuesday now, sun and cloud, the highs 27. That's your CJBQ radar weather forecast.
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We'll stop the rain on the acoustic storm with Creedence Clearwater Revival. I'm Audrey Parrots, and it's great to be back with you for another week of the best variety of acoustic rock. Bonnie Raitt takes center stage as she enters the eye of the storm in words and music. But right now, here's Pink Floyd from the Acoustic Storm Archive.

The Acoustic Storm and Pink Floyd, vintage 1969. From the album Uma Guma, Grantchester Meadows. Roger Waters was instrumental in the effort to preserve the actual Grantchester Meadows, a lush spot near Cambridge, England, that inspired that tune. The Acoustic Storm rolls on with Jethro Tull.

0: Townsend on the Acoustic Storm from his acoustic album, The Oceanic Concerts. Let My Love Open the Door. Also, Elvis Costello with harmonies from Neil Young on a live acoustic version of Allison. And Jethro Tull got that set started with Bourré, a song based on the music of Bach. The Stones and Emerson, Lake and Palmer are up ahead. And later this hour, Bonnie Raitt will be in the eye of the acoustic storm. 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

No quitters here on The Storm. Blood, sweat, and tears. I can't quit her. The Stones in that set just sitting on a fence, and Elton John with Rocket Man. The Acoustic Storm travels on.

to fall on the acoustic storm with Stephen Stills and his 1972 release From Manassas, which was written by Mike Brewer of the Brewer and Shipley duo and Tom Maston, who wrote How Do You Feel for Jefferson Airplane's Surrealistic Pillow album, as well as tunes for Buffalo Springfield and the Byrds. And before that, R.E.M. Unplugged, Losing My Religion. The storm rolls on with a live medley from Emerson, Lake & Palmer.

0: Emerson, Lake, and Palmer with a twofer on the Acoustic Storm, a live medley of Take a Pebble and Lucky Man. Bonnie Raitt is in the eye of the storm. Music was a big part of Bonnie Raitt's childhood. In fact, her father John was a star in Broadway musicals, including Oklahoma and Carousel. Bonnie Raitt released her first album in 1971 and enjoyed a fair amount of success both as a recording artist and concert performer. But when her 1989 album Nick of Time won several Grammy Awards, her career track moves into a much higher gear. Although her concert itinerary became longer as a result, the Southwest holds a special place in Bonnie's heart, especially Arizona, where it's one of her regular stops on her tours. Plus, it's an area she had visited often as a child.
1: I've spent so much time in the Arizona area on vacation, especially when I was a kid. I actually got to go down and spend 2 weeks with the Havasupai Indians, riding horses and ponies down on the bottom with the Indians down there. So it really is a special connection for me.

0: Bonnie Raitt in the Eye of the Acoustic Storm with a John Prine song, Angel from Montgomery. Bonnie will be in the Eye again next hour. Also coming up, the Kinks and Clapton on the Acoustic Storm.
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9: In the National Newsroom of the Canadian Press, I'm David Augustine. WestJet flight attendants have walked off the job, halting the airline's flights during a busy summer travel weekend. QP says wages and compensation for ground duties remain unresolved, while WestJet argues it rejected offer included boarding pay and a major first-year raise. Affected passengers will be refunded or rebooked, as the airline says it remains available to resume negotiations. Jobs Minister Patty Hajdu expressed disappointment, but did not say whether Ottawa would intervene in the dispute. A Canadian activist is among those detained in an anti-whaling ship in Iceland.
10: The animal rights activist is from Saskatchewan and part of a group detained off the coast of Iceland's capital, Reykjavik. The ship is operated by a group founded by anti-whaling activist Paul Watson. The Icelandic Coast Guard boarded the protest vessel Bandero on Thursday and detained its crew. Shannon Mann, the Canadian on board, said they were told they were not under arrest, but also told that they couldn't leave the vessel. The Icelandic Coast Guard said the seizure came after the crew of a whaling ship requested assistance, believing their safety was under threat. Mitchell, the Canadian Press.
9: In the U.S., appeals made to President Donald Trump by Middle Eastern allies to hold off striking Iran appears to have worked. On Saturday evening, the president posted on social media he has, quote, agreed for the future benefit of the world and likewise the survival of a successful and prosperous Iran to cancel the attack, subject to being able to rapidly make a deal. Now, a White House official has confirmed there was a call between President Trump and the Saudi Crown Prince expressing concern over his plans for new strikes against Iran.
11: Iran has already threatened to retaliate against strikes on its energy sites by hitting Israeli targets and U.S. energy infrastructure in the Middle East, according to Iranian state media. A spokesman for Kuwait's Ministry of Defense says its air defenses intercepted Iranian drones inside Kuwaiti airspace. Meanwhile, the U.S. has been pressing for the reopening of the Strait of Hormuz.
9: That was ABC's Matt Rivers reporting. A Quebec court ruled the province violated charter rights by canceling a 2023 Christian event over concerns it would promote anti-abortion views. The court found the government acted without legal authority and infringed Harvest Ministries International's freedoms of expression, religion, and association. The group says the event focused on reconciliation, not abortion, but its convention center booking was canceled 3 weeks before it began. The court awarded compensation and ordered former tourism minister Caroline Prue to pay $30,000 in punitive damages. And in the U.S., there is extreme fire danger across the Pacific Northwest, with more than 50 million Americans under heat alerts from California to Montana.
12: Raging wildfires across the Pacific Northwest. Washington's governor issuing a statewide burn ban and activating the National Guard to support firefighting operations. The Madrid fire burning more than 40,000 acres with more than 600 firefighters deployed.
9: That was ABC's Jacqueline Lee reporting. This is the Canadian Press. In sports, George Springer had an RBI single and drove in another run with a double as Toronto took down the St. Louis Cardinals 5-1. Springer could be traded ahead of Monday's deadline as the Blue Jays are likely sellers. He was asked if he's had conversations with Toronto's front office about a potential trade.
13: No. I mean, you know, I'm here and I love this team. I love this organization, and as far as I know, I'm here.
9: Now, the win kept the Blue Jays' playoff hopes alive as they improved to 4 games back of a wild card berth. There are 4 games in the WNBA today, including one in San Francisco, where the Golden State Valkyries host the Toronto Tempo. The 19-9 Valkyries have lost 2 in a row, while the 10-18 Tempo have dropped 5 consecutive games. Elsewhere, the league-leading Minnesota Lynx, winners of 9 in a row, host the Indiana Fever, who have reeled off 5 straight victories. From the Canadian Press, I'm David Augustine.
14: CJBQ radar weather today on Sunday, cloudy with showers. Chance of a thunderstorm this afternoon. 20 to 30 millimeters of rain possible and the highs 23. Temperatures falling, though, in the afternoon. Tomorrow on Monday, sun and clouds, slight chance of showers, the highs 26. Looking ahead to Tuesday now, sun and cloud, the highs 27. That's your CJBQ radar weather forecast.
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0: Welcome back to the reigning home of acoustic rock. I'm Audrey Parrott with a live cut from Brian Adams. Cuts like a knife on the Acoustic Storm.

The Acoustic Storm with Dave Mason and an acoustic recording of We Just Disagree. Hey, this is Audrey Parrott along with you on The Acoustic Storm.

0: Jackson Browne on the Acoustic Storm for Dancer. We flew away with an acoustic take from Lenny Kravitz. And Zeppelin with Hey, Hey, What Can I Do? Coming up, Springsteen and a live acoustic version from one of Asia's best-known songs. Then Bonnie Raitt heads into the eye of the storm.
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The Acoustic Storm with Michael Murphy and Carolina and the Pines, and Bruce Springsteen from his album The Rising with Empty Sky. Here's a live acoustic version of Asia's best-known song, performed by lead vocalist of the band John Wetton, along with former Genesis members Steve Hackett and Chester Thompson, and Ian McDonald of King Crimson. It's The Heat of the Moment on The Acoustic Storm.

The Acoustic Storm with White Bird from the San Francisco group of the 60s known as It's a Beautiful Day. Bonnie Raitt is in the eye of the storm. The blues have always been an important part of Bonnie Raitt's music. In fact, some of her idols have included blues greats Sippy Wallace and Mississippi Fred McDowell. Throughout her career, she's covered many blues tunes, and the influence of the blues permeates even in the songs she's written herself. Bonnie Raitt, in the eye of the acoustic storm.

0: Bonnie Raitt in the Eye of the Storm from her live album Live Tested, Kokomo Medley. Bonnie returns to the Eye again next hour. Also coming up, live acoustic Eagles, CSNY, and the Acoustic Storm Request of the Week.
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4: 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We'll even add a little background music for you. Start talking now. 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

0: Good morning. It's 7 o'clock. A rainfall warning is in effect. Going to be a rainy day. Could get lots of it right now. 21 degrees. I'm John Spitters with your CJBQ News Update. Brought to you by the campaign of Shelley Steddle for Mayor of Quinte West. This is a paid political message.
1: Hi, I'm Shelley Steddle. I've spent more than 35 years helping municipalities manage finances, plan for the future, and make responsible decisions with taxpayer dollars. I'm running for mayor of Quinte West because you deserve experienced leadership that delivers results. We will welcome new investment, create jobs, and support responsible growth while protecting the values that make our community such a great place to live. On October 26th, I'd be honored to earn your vote. Vote Shelley Steddle for mayor of Quinte West.
2: Paid for by the campaign to elect Shelley Steddle.
0: WestJet flight attendants now on strike after the airline and union failed to reach a new contract agreement.
3: WestJet's CEO Alexis Von Hohensbrock says the airline offered flight attendants a double-digit wage increase and pay covering time before and after flights, but QP Local 8125 says the proposal did not go far enough. Union President Aliyah Hussein says unpaid groundwork remains a key issue and workers are prepared to return to the bargaining table. Now this comes after the airline canceled flights ahead of the strike and now say affected passengers will be refunded or rebooked. Federal Jobs Minister Patty Hajdu says she is disappointed the two sides failed to reach an agreement, adding the strongest deals are reached at the bargaining table. She has not said whether Ottawa will intervene. David Augustine, The Canadian Press.
0: OPP say two people remain missing after a boating crash in Muskoka Friday night. Police say they found a severely damaged boat at the scene resting on a rock ledge on Lake Rousseau. Officers say two people believed to be aboard are missing. An animal rights activist from Saskatchewan, among those detained on a ship off the coast of Reykjavik, that's Iceland's capital. The Canadian is on a vessel operated by a group founded by anti-whaling activist Paul Watson. The Coast Guard said the seizure of the vessel came after the crew of a whaling ship requested assistance, believing their safety was under threat. Evacuation orders in effect for swaths of the Thompson, Nicola, and Cariboo regional districts in B.C. due to raging wildfires. More than 1,800 properties have been ordered evacuated from an area that's more than 70 kilometers long, 65 kilometers wide. Meantime, fast-moving wildfires in Washington State triggered go-now orders for residents in and around Spokane yesterday. Level 3 evacuation orders issued for anyone in the path of the blazes as a statewide emergency had already been issued due to drought conditions. And tomorrow is the August civic holiday for a lot of people, and our Alana Cameron takes a look at what's open and what will be closed.
4: Municipal offices in the cities of Belleville and Quinte West and Prince Edward County will be closed on the holiday Monday. Curbside waste collection in all three municipalities will run as usual. Many, but not all, retail outlets are open. Those that are open may be operating on reduced hours. Quinte Mall will be open from 11 a.m. to 5 p.m. The only beer store location open on Monday is the one located on Bell Boulevard in Belleville. Most LCBO stores also closed. However, the LCBO on Bell Boulevard, Belleville, and the Picton and Trenton locations will be open. Alana Cameron, Quinte News.
0: And that's the news. In sports, the Blue Jays won their third straight game, beating St. Louis 5-1 yesterday. Toronto can sweep the series with a win today. Game time, 1:30. In the CFL yesterday, Saskatchewan got by Edmonton 28-26. Calgary put away Hamilton 44-20. Major League Soccer, Vancouver and Los Angeles tied at 1 apiece, while CF Montreal and New England played to a 2-all draw. In golf, Davis Riley has a one-shot lead at the PGA's Rocket Classic. On the LPGA Tour, Elimi No has the lead at the Women's British Open. In tennis, Francis Arthur Gea won the Los Cabos Open Men's Singles Championship with a straight sets win over Richmond Hill's Denis Shapovalov. And that's sports. CJBQ radar weather, rain at times heavy today, 40 to 50 millimeters possible, humid, the highs 23. Tonight, rain, chance of thunderstorms, windy, lows 15. Tomorrow, cloudy, chance of showers in the morning, a mix of sun and cloud in the afternoon, breezy, the highs 26. Right now, 21 degrees. And get the latest news anytime at quintenews.com. 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

Ann and Nancy Wilson of Heart on the Storm with a demo of Magic Man. And we checked in with a live acoustic take of Hotel California from the Eagles. Lazily rolling on with the Kinks.

I've been warped by the rain, driven by the snow. I'm drunk and dirty, don't you know? And I'm still willing. And I was out on the road late at night. I seen my pretty Alice in every headlight. Alice, Dallas, Alice.

from the album Sailin' Shoes, Little Feet on the Acoustic Storm with Willin', and Sunny Afternoon from Ray Davies and the Kinks. The Acoustic Storm request of the week is from Therese Ambrose of Milan, Ohio. She catches the storm on 95.3 WLKR. Therese writes, "How about playing Joe Cocker's You Can Leave Your Hat On? Thanks."

0: Joe Cocker covering a Randy Newman tune, You Can Leave Your Hat On, the Acoustic Storm Request of the Week. On the storm horizon, we've got the Allman Brothers, Doobies, and Buffett. And then Bonnie Raitt will go into the eye of the storm.
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6: Good morning at 7:30. We are in for a wet one today. Right now, 21 degrees. I'm John Spitters with your CJBQ News Update. 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
6: WestJet flight attendants now on strike, effectively grounding flights until the union and airline can reach a new contract. This says the airline shut down 310 flights ahead of the deadline in a move meant to prevent crews and passengers from being stranded. The union triggered a 72-hour notice on Thursday as they continue to negotiate for better ground duty pay. A Canadian activist is among those detained on an anti-whaling ship in Iceland. More from Don Mitchell.
9: The animal rights activist is from Saskatchewan and part of a group detained off the coast of Iceland's capital, Reykjavik. The ship is operated by a group founded by anti-whaling activist Paul Watson. The Icelandic Coast Guard boarded the protest vessel Bandero on Thursday and detained its crew. Shannon Mann, the Canadian on board, said they were told they were not under arrest, but also told that they couldn't leave the vessel. The Icelandic Coast Guard said the seizure came after the crew of a whaling ship requested assistance, believing their safety was under threat. Don Mitchell, The Canadian Press.
6: A court in Quebec ruled the province violated charter rights by canceling a 2023 Christian event over concerns it could promote anti-abortion views. The court found the government acted without legal authority and infringed Harvest Ministries International's freedoms of expression, religion, and association. The court awarded compensation and ordered former tourism minister Caroline Proulx to pay $30,000 in punitive damages. There are growing concerns over the security of water systems across the U.S. as more states report they've been the victim of a suspected cyber attack. ABC's Morgan Norwood tells us more than a half dozen states are now reporting problems.
10: Just last week, a number of federal agencies, including the FBI and NSA, urgently warned of ongoing Iranian-affiliated cyber targeting of internet-connected operational technology. That advisory specifically pointing to a vulnerability that the FBI observed Iranian-affiliated hackers were exploiting.
6: The first state to report a possible Iranian hack was Minnesota. President Trump has argued Minnesota's Governor Tim Walz failed the people of his state. Walz pushed back, saying the Trump administration is to blame for the cutback to cybersecurity infrastructure and protections. Finally, the month of July was a little warmer and a lot drier than usual in the Quinte region. According to readings taken at CFB Trenton, the average high temperature last month was 27 degrees Celsius. Over the years, the average July high has been 26 degrees. Meantime, only 44 millimeters of rain fell last month, with almost half of that coming in one day. The usual rainfall amount for the month in the area is 69 millimeters. That's the news. In sports, the Blue Jays won their third straight game, beating St. Louis 5-1 yesterday. Toronto can sweep the series with a win today, game time 1:30. In the CFL yesterday, Saskatchewan got by Edmonton 28-26. Calgary put away Hamilton 44-20. Major League Soccer, Vancouver and Los Angeles tied at 1 apiece, while CF Montreal and New England played to a 2-all draw. In golf, Davis Riley has a one-shot lead at the PGA's Rocket Classic. On the LPGA Tour, Yalimi No has the lead at the Women's British Open. In tennis, Francis Arthur Gea won the Los Cabos Open Men's Singles Championship with a straight sets win over Richmond Hills' Denis Shapovalov. And that's sports. CJBQ radar weather, rain at times heavy today, 40 to 50 millimeters possible, humid, the highs 23. Tonight, rain, chance of thunderstorms, windy, lows 15. Tomorrow, cloudy, chance of showers in the morning, a mix of sun and cloud in the afternoon, breezy, the highs 26. Right now, 21 degrees. 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
0: Riding back into the best variety of acoustic rock.

The Acoustic Storm with a couple of legendary guitarists teaming up, Eric Clapton and B.B. King, from their collaborative album Riding with the King. That was Key to the Highway. Jimmy Buffett before that with Come Monday, and the Allman Brothers with a live acoustic Midnight Rider. The Acoustic Storm rolls on with some slack key guitar from the Doobies.

Hello, everybody. This is Graham Nash from Crosby, Stills, Nash & Young. You know, acoustic music has always been a great love of mine. And right now, you're listening to one of the best radio programs for acoustic music. This is the Acoustic Storm.

Crosby, Stills, Nash & Young on the Acoustic Storm from the album Deja Vu, Country Girl, and the Doobie Brothers with Slack Key Soquel Rag. Storming on with the Beatles.

0: The Beatles on the Acoustic Storm, Got to Get You Into My Life. Bonnie Raitt is in the eye of the storm. Bonnie Raitt has a history of touring nonstop. Maybe that's why she wrote the song The Road Is My Middle Name. But while she obviously enjoys playing with a full band, Bonnie says it's the acoustic performances she really savors.
1: Now, I personally love to do the acoustic shows because I get to play a lot more blues. So for me, for my money, I really love these kind of acoustic concerts where everybody gets real intimate with the audience and with their instrument and lets the song shine through.

0: Hitting the Road with Bonnie Raitt in the Eye of the Storm. From her album Nick of Time, that was The Road is My Middle Name. I'm Audrey Parrott, and thanks for sharing part of your weekend with me. And let's meet back here again next time for the best variety of acoustic rock.
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2: Good morning. What is the weather word for this day? Right now, it's 21 degrees. I'm John Spitters with CJBQ's Major Morning Report. It's brought to you by the campaign of Shelley Steddle for Mayor of Quinny West, a paid political message.
3: Hi, I'm Shelley Steddle. 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
2: Summer travel plans being disrupted after contract talks between WestJet and 4,400 unionized flight attendants ended without a deal. The airline began grounding aircraft before the strike, which could cost millions of dollars and affect tens of thousands of passengers each day. Union leaders say nearly 11 months of bargaining failed to address pay and unpaid work before and after flights. OPP say two people are missing after a boating crash in Muskoka Friday night. Police say they found a severely damaged boat at the scene, resting on a rock ledge on Lake Rousseau. Officers say two people believed to be on board are missing. Saskatchewan animal rights activist Shannon Mann is among 21 crew members detained aboard an anti-whaling vessel off of Iceland. Authorities boarded the Bandero after a whaling ship reported safety concerns and the vessel allegedly ignored orders to leave Icelandic waters and stop its engines. The crew says members are not under arrest but cannot leave the ship or Iceland. Wildfires in British Columbia continue to threaten more and more communities, with close to 30 new wildfires added to the nearly 100 fires already burning over the last day.
5: The BC Wildfire Service is urging residents to prepare for a possible evacuation, even if flames are not currently threatening their community. People are being advised to register for local alerts, follow trusted information sources, and know where they would go if ordered to leave. Three evacuation orders and four alerts were issued overnight because of the Bradley Creek wildfire north of Kelowna. The out-of-control blaze has grown to about 10 square kilometers and is believed to be human-caused. Now officials say thunderstorms and gusty winds have worsened fire conditions and complicated suppression efforts. David Augustine, The Canadian Press.
2: Meantime, several states on the West Coast continue to battle massive wildfires, triggering evacuations and large-scale responses this weekend. ABC's Allison Kosick with more.
6: In Washington state, a statewide burn ban ordered amid a dozen wildfires. The governor activating the National Guard to support firefighting operations. In southeastern Idaho, the fast-moving Big Rock Fire has charred more than 1,000 acres. Meantime, in Northern California, outside Santa Rosa, firefighters battling the Woodside Fire, encountering walls of thick smoke and flying embers.
2: Dangerous heat baking parts of the western U.S. this weekend, prompting warnings to stay inside and heightening wildfire risks in many areas. A high-pressure ridge has been holding heat close to the ground from Arizona to Montana. The mercury hit almost 46 degrees Celsius, or 115 degrees Fahrenheit, in Las Vegas yesterday, the highest temperature of the year. Appeals made to President Trump by Middle Eastern allies to hold off on striking Iran appear to have worked. Last night, the president posted on social media he has agreed for the future benefit of the world and likewise the survival of a successful and prosperous Iran to cancel the attack, subject to being able to rapidly make a deal. More from ABC's Matt Rivers.
7: Iran has already threatened to retaliate against strikes on its energy sites by hitting Israeli targets and U.S. energy infrastructure in the Middle East, according to Iranian state media. A spokesman for Kuwait's Ministry of Defense says its air defenses intercepted Iranian drones inside Kuwaiti airspace earlier today. Meanwhile, the U.S. has been pressing for the reopening of the Strait of Hormuz.
2: And finally, in the news, tomorrow is the August civic holiday for a lot of people, and our Alana Cameron takes a look at what's open and what's closed.
8: Municipal offices in the cities of Belleville and Quinte West and Prince Edward County will be closed on the holiday Monday. Curbside waste collection in all three municipalities will run as usual. Many, but not all, retail outlets are open. Those that are open may be operating on reduced hours. Quinte Mall will be open from 11 a.m. to 5 p.m. The only beer store location open on Monday is the one located on Bell Boulevard in Belleville. Most LCBO stores also closed. However, the LCBO on Bell Boulevard, Belleville, and the Picton and Trenton locations will be open. Alana Cameron, Quinte News.
2: And that's the news. Good morning in sports. Kevin Gausman may have pitched his final game for the Blue Jays as Toronto topped the St. Louis Cardinals 5-1. Gausman is likely on the trading block ahead of tomorrow's deadline. He was asked if he's had conversations with the Blue Jays front office about a potential trade.
9: Yeah, a little bit. I mean, I don't think it's my business to share that, to be honest. But we've had some discussions, and, I honestly really appreciate the discussion that we had. I'll leave it at that.
2: The win kept the Blue Jays' playoff hopes alive as they improved to 4 games back of a wild card berth. Meantime, outfielder George Springer was also asked about the possibility he might be traded by tomorrow's deadline.
10: No. I mean, I'm here, and I love this team. I love this organization, and as far as I know, I'm here.
2: Toronto can sweep their series with the Cardinals with a win this afternoon. Game time is 1:30. Max Scherzer gets a start for the Jays. And the Los Angeles Dodgers have acquired the biggest prize on the trade deadline market, getting 2-time reigning American League Cy Young Award winner Tarik Skubal from the Detroit Tigers. The 2-time defending World Series champions added another big piece to their star, high-priced roster that already has big-name players like Shohei Ohtani, Yoshinobu Yamamoto, and Mookie Betts. Football, backup quarterback Tommy Stevens scored 3 rushing touchdowns as the visiting Saskatchewan Roughriders even their CFL season series with Edmonton, edging the Elks 28-26 yesterday. And quarterback Vernon Adams Jr. of the Calgary Stampeders threw his league-leading 21st touchdown pass in a 44-20 victory over the host Hamilton Tiger Cats. Meantime, the Ottawa Redblacks say they fired their defensive coordinator after Friday's 34-14 loss to the Montreal Alouettes, the team suffering with a no-wins, 7-losses record on the season. Jeff Reinbold, the Redblacks' special teams coordinator, will replace Will Fields in the defensive coordinator job. Major League Soccer, Vancouver and Los Angeles tied at 1 apiece, while CF Montreal and New England played to a 2-all draw. In golf, Davis Riley has a 1-shot lead in a pack leaderboard at the PGA's Rocket Classic. On the LPGA Tour, Yulimi No has the lead at the Women's British Open. Tennis, France's Arthur Géant won the Los Cabos Open Men's Singles Championship with a straight sets win over Richmond Hill's Denis Shapovalov. And Mississauga's Bianca Andreescu continues on the comeback trail tonight in the first round of the Women's National Bank Open in Toronto. The winner of the 2019 U.S. Open will play Czechia's Nikola Barchunkova at 7. And finally, UEFA says it's lost confidence in FIFA president Gianni Infantino and that no option should be off the table, as it'll pursue a full review of his now abandoned plan to sell stakes of the World Cup to private equity investors. Infantino was forced to scrap the plan early yesterday after major pushback from European, Asian, and North American soccer associations. And that's sports. CJBQ radar weather, rain at times heavy today. 40 to 50 millimeters possible. It'll be humid. The high's 23. Tonight, rain, chance of thunderstorms. It'll be windy. Lows 15. Tomorrow, cloudy, chance of showers in the morning, but becoming a mix of sun and cloud in the afternoon. Windy tomorrow. High's 26. Right now, 21. 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It's Showtime. Wind south at 10 knots, increasing to southeast 15 near noon, then veering to southwest 15 knots this evening, except north 10 over western sections. Winds becoming northwest 15 knots overnight. Waves half a meter or less, building to half to 1 meter this afternoon. That's the Lake Ontario Marine Weather Forecast.
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All Farmer's Daughter, you and only you, right here on your hometown radio, 800 CJBQ. Good morning to you. I'm Robin Scott, your Sunday Classics host, and I am going to try real hard to put some sunshine in this not-so-sunny Sunday. I tell you, so I drove in this morning from Colburn. That's where I am right now with the bus for the Apple Country Jamboree, and we lost the power halfway through Tim Taylor's performance last night near the end of the show, and it was very disheartening, very, very much. But up until then, we were really, really, really enjoying ourselves. And when I drove by at 5:30 this morning, there was still no lights on at the Tim Hortons or at the gas station just down the road. You're none the wiser when you're sitting in the bus boondocking because you have power. But I'm hoping when I go back today that power will be revived and we'll be able to carry on with the show as usual tonight. I look forward to being a part of the show. So, fingers crossed. we're gonna let Paul Brandt take us to the birthday bash here with I'm Gonna Fly.

Oh, the one and only Paul Brandt with I'm Gonna Fly right here on your hometown radio 800 CJBQ, which of course is celebrating its 80th birthday on the air this year. So proud to be a part of it, that's for sure. But it's that time again, time for the birthday bash. I'd like to wish a very happy birthday to Kara Simpson this morning. Happy birthday to you. Special message reads, wishing you a very special birthday. All our love, Mom, Dad, Chris, and family. We have a happy birthday going out to Jen Lucas this morning. Happy birthday to you. Special message reads, we would like to wish my sister, Jen Lucas, a very happy 40th birthday. Hope you enjoy your day. Love, Cindy, Ken, Becky, Johnny, Levi, Jay, and Stella. Last but not least, Rick is celebrating a birthday this morning. Happy birthday to you, Rick. Special message reads, happy birthday to my wonderful husband. Hope you enjoy your day and

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1: Good morning, it's 8:30. We could be in for a lot of rain today. Right now, temperature holding at 21. I'm John Spitters with your CJBQ News Update. 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
2: Hi, I'm Shelley Steddle. 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
3: Paid for by the campaign to elect Shelley Steddle.
1: WestJet flight attendants now on strike, effectively grounding flights until the union and airline can reach a new contract. This says the airline shut down 310 flights ahead of the deadline in a move meant to prevent crews and passengers from being stranded. The union triggered a 72-hour notice on Thursday as they continue to negotiate for better ground duty pay. A Canadian activist is among those detained on an anti-whaling ship in Iceland. More from Don Mitchell.
4: The animal rights activist is from Saskatchewan and part of a group detained off the coast of Iceland's capital, Reykjavik. The ship is operated by a group founded by anti-whaling activist Paul Watson. The Icelandic Coast Guard boarded the protest vessel Bandero on Thursday and detained its crew. Shannon Mann, the Canadian on board, said they were told they were not under arrest, but also told that they couldn't leave the vessel. The Icelandic Coast Guard said the seizure came after the crew of a whaling ship requested assistance, believing their safety was under threat. Don Mitchell, The Canadian Press.
1: A court in Quebec ruled the province violated charter rights by canceling a 2023 Christian event over concerns it could promote anti-abortion views. The court found the government acted without legal authority and infringed Harvest Ministries International's freedoms of expression, religion, and association. The court awarded compensation and ordered former tourism minister Caroline Proulx to pay $30,000 in punitive damages. There are growing concerns over the security of water systems across the U.S. as more states report they've been the victim of a suspected cyber attack. ABC's Morgan Norwood tells us more than a half dozen states are now reporting problems.
5: Just last week, a number of federal agencies, including the FBI and NSA, urgently warned of ongoing Iranian-affiliated cyber targeting of internet-connected operational technology. That advisory specifically pointing to a vulnerability that the FBI observed Iranian-affiliated hackers were exploiting.
1: The first state to report a possible Iranian hack was Minnesota. President Trump has argued Minnesota's Governor Tim Walz failed the people of his state. Walz pushed back, saying the Trump administration is to blame for the cutback to cybersecurity infrastructure and protections. Finally, the month of July was a little warmer and a lot drier than usual in the Quinte region. According to readings taken at CFB Trenton, the average high temperature last month was 27 degrees Celsius. Over the years, the average July high has been 26 degrees. Meantime, only 44 millimeters of rain fell last month, with almost half of that coming in one day. The usual rainfall amount for the month in the area is 69 millimeters. That's the news. In sports, the Blue Jays won their third straight game, beating St. Louis 5-1 yesterday. Toronto can sweep the series with a win today, game time 1:30. In the CFL yesterday, Saskatchewan got by Edmonton 28-26. Calgary put away Hamilton 44-20. Major League Soccer, Vancouver and Los Angeles tied at 1 apiece, while CF Montreal and New England played to a 2-all draw. In golf, Davis Riley has a one-shot lead at the PGA's Rocket Classic. On the LPGA Tour, Yulimi No has the lead at the Women's British Open. In tennis, Francis Arthur Gea won the Los Cabos Open Men's Singles Championship with a straight sets win over Richmond Hill's Denis Shapovalov. And that's sports. CJBQ radar weather, rain at times heavy today, 40 to 50 millimeters possible, humid, the highs 23. Tonight, rain, chance of thunderstorms, windy, lows 15. Tomorrow, cloudy, chance of showers in the morning, a mix of sun and cloud in the afternoon, breezy, the highs 26. Right now, 21 degrees. And get the latest news anytime at quinnynews.com. 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

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And hopefully she'll get you in 2 to 3 months. It's a fun Sunday morning with Robin Scott on 800 CJBQ.

0: Oh, that'd be Tim McGraw with Refried Dreams. That one's going out to Flo this morning. She heard me earlier speaking about Colburn, and she happens to live in Colburn, and power was restored at her place about an hour ago. So that means that the show will likely go on tonight. I'm very excited and happy to hear that. That's for sure. It doesn't look very promising weather-wise around here, as you would have heard John mention earlier. Lots of rain in our forecast today. Highs near 23. I'm Robin Scott, your Sunday Classics host. I will let you know that for some unknown reason, the way that the phones are working today, I have one phone line, not four. So even though it's trying to ring through to the second phone, I only have one phone line today. But you can always send me an email, robinscott@cjbq.com. Just remember, it's Robin with a Y.
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0: Oh, that'd be Jody Messina with Lesson in Leavin' right here on 800 CJBQ. And Miss Dottie West was the first female artist to record that song, and she definitely had some notable hits during her career, many of which were re-recorded, including Lesson in Leavin'. That was Miss Jody Messina. I'm Robin Scott, your Sunday Classic Host. Thank you for spending your time here with me. Hopefully I can put some sunshine in this not-so-sunny Sunday.
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0: Good morning. It's 9 o'clock. Many believe we need a bit of rain. Well, apparently, we're in for a lot of it today. Right now, it's 21 degrees. I'm John Spitters with your CJBQ News Update, brought to you by the campaign of Shelley Steddle for Mayor of Quinte West, a paid political message.
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0: WestJet flight attendants now on strike after the airline and union failed to reach a new contract agreement.
3: WestJet's CEO Alexis Von Hoensbroek says the airline offered flight attendants a double-digit wage increase and pay covering time before and after flights, but QP Local 8125 says the proposal did not go far enough. Union President Aliyah Hussein says unpaid groundwork remains a key issue and workers are prepared to return to the bargaining table. Now this comes after the airline canceled flights ahead of the strike and now say affected passengers will be refunded or rebooked. Federal Jobs Minister Patty Hajdu says she is disappointed the two sides failed to reach an agreement, adding the strongest deals are reached at the bargaining table. She has not said whether Ottawa will intervene. David Augustine, The Canadian Press.
0: OPP say two people remain missing after a boating crash in Muskoka Friday night. Police say they found a severely damaged boat at the scene resting on a rock ledge on Lake Rousseau. Officers say two people believed to be aboard are missing. An animal rights activist from Saskatchewan, among those detained on a ship off the coast of Reykjavik, that's Iceland's capital. The Canadian is on a vessel operated by a group founded by anti-whaling activist Paul Watson. The Coast Guard said the seizure of the vessel came after the crew of a whaling ship requested assistance, believing their safety was under threat. Evacuation orders in effect for swaths of the Thompson, Nicola, and Cariboo regional districts in B.C. due to raging wildfires. More than 1,800 properties have been ordered evacuated from an area that's more than 70 kilometers long, 65 kilometers wide. Meantime, fast-moving wildfires in Washington state triggered go-now orders for residents in and around Spokane yesterday. Level 3 evacuation orders issued for anyone in the path of the blazes as a statewide emergency had already been issued due to drought conditions. And tomorrow is the August civic holiday for a lot of people. And our Alana Cameron takes a look at what's open and what will be closed.
4: Municipal offices in the cities of Belleville and Quinte West and Prince Edward County will be closed on the holiday Monday. Curbside waste collection in all three municipalities will run as usual. Many, but not all, retail outlets are open. Those that are open may be operating on reduced hours. Quinte Mall will be open from 11 a.m. to 5 p.m. The only beer store location open on Monday is the one located on Bell Boulevard in Belleville. Most LCBO stores also closed. However, the LCBO on Bell Boulevard, Belleville, and the Picton and Trenton locations will be open. Alana Cameron, Quinte News.
0: And that's the news. In sports, the Blue Jays won their third straight game, beating St. Louis 5-1 yesterday. Toronto can sweep the series with a win today, game time 1:30. In the CFL yesterday, Saskatchewan got by Edmonton 28-26. Calgary put away Hamilton 44-20. Major League Soccer, Vancouver and Los Angeles tied at 1 apiece, while CF Montreal and New England played to a 2-all draw. In golf, Davis Riley has a one-shot lead at the PGA's Rocket Classic. On the LPGA Tour, Yelimi No has the lead at the Women's British Open. In tennis, Francis Artur Jaya won the Los Cabos Open Men's Singles Championship with a straight sets win over Richmond Hill's Denis Shapovalov. And that's sports. CJBQ radar weather, rain at times heavy today, 40 to 50 millimeters possible, humid, the highs 23. Tonight, rain, chance of thunderstorms, windy, lows 15. Tomorrow, cloudy, chance of showers in the morning, a mix of sun and cloud in the afternoon, breezy, the highs 26. Right now, 21 degrees. And get the latest news anytime at quinnynews.com. 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

0: Oh, Mo Bandy, Picture in a Frame. That one's going out to Carol this morning. 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

Oh, Dan Davidson with Barn Burner right here on 800 CJBQ. I got a call from John in Selby looking for some Grand Funk Railroad. Here's Bad Time.

All Grand Funk Railroad with a Bad Time right here on 800 CJBQ. I got a message from John Paul in Hamilton looking to hear my new song. I'm going to play it for him now. It's called I'm Coming Home.

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going out to Doug and Roslyn, Miss Lori Morgan, except for Mondays, right here on your hometown radio, 800 CJBQ. I got a call earlier from Kathy in Belleville looking for some Randy Travis. Here it is, my friend. Forever and ever. Amen.

I'm Robin Scott. 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

0: Oh, that'd be Mr. Jason McCoy with 10 Million Teardrops. I got to hear that song last night, sang by Tim Taylor himself up in Colborne. And he, and of course, you know, he was, him and Jason, they wrote that song together. So that's why he had, and it was an honor. It was an honor to watch him sing the song, that's for sure. And it was also an honor yesterday. I got to sing the first dance at a wedding over at the Ramada here in Belleville. And it was a Tim Taylor, Robin Scott song called The Right One. Who knew? It's a wedding song. I never thought of it.
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Oh, Papa, come quick. That'd be the Wilkinsons. Now, of course, we all know the Wilkinsons, with them being from Trenton, Ontario. Of course, they started their career, if you will, back in 1997. And certainly Steve, Tyler, and Amanda have done an amazing job, and they're wonderful, wonderful, wonderful band. I know that they're not necessarily touring, but every once in a while we get the pleasure of seeing them, you know, perform again, and it's always fun to see. I know that this year is a special year for them. It was just announced that they are going to be inducted. Let me read it right. Artist recipient, the Wilkinsons 2026 Canadian Country Music Hall of Fame inductee. I couldn't be more excited for them and more happy for them. It's well deserved. Well deserved. I think that the song that we all know them most for is 26 Cents.

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Oh, that'd be Joan Anderson with Seminole Wind. That one's going out to Mr. Bruce Elliott. I got your email, my friend. Happy to play it for you. If you want to email me, you always can. It's robinscott@cjbq.com. You just have to remember it's Robin with a Y. And thank you for the congratulations. It just so happens that I'm down in Nashville every year in September. And this year, they have decided to move the Josie Awards to September instead of October. So I took a chance and I nominated one of my songs. And it was Karma, Don't Let Me Down. And it just so happens that Karma has got me nominated for an award at the Josie Awards. So I am officially nominated and get to go to the Grand Ole Opry in September and see if I won an award. So thank you very much, Bruce, for the congratulations. I appreciate that. Can you believe that our summer, like it's August. This summer has flown by so quickly. I think it's just because I'm so busy, but I do want to get you to mark your calendars. August 15th from 9 until 1 p.m., the Tweed Fire Department invites you to help them fill the truck. Bring food, make a difference. Together, we can fill the truck and fill our community with hope. So the donations stay local and you're supporting the Salvation Army and the Tweed Food Bank. So definitely a good thing. So mark your calendars August 15th from 9 a.m. until 1 p.m. at Tom's Independent, and that's 56 Victoria Street North in Tweed, Ontario. I got a call earlier from Sheila, and her and Dan are hanging out with me this Sunday morning. Thank you for doing that. And they wanted to hear this song. It's one of my songs. It's Hearts Don't Think Like That.

0: So I got to tell you, the reason that that song is so long was we were in the studio recording it, and Paul Chapman, amazing guitar player, the producer they decided to stretch it out because that guitar riff was at the end of the song, and it was like, man, where did that come from? So they made the song long and faded it out so that we wouldn't miss out on Paul Chapman's amazing guitar riff at the end of the song. You know, that song's near and dear to me. If it wasn't for that song, I wouldn't have had the nerve to go up and introduce myself to Tim Taylor down in Nashville, because he's the writer on that song. So it's created a wonderful friendship for Tim and I, and it's all because of that song. He's a great writer. He really is. And it just so happens that Dan and Sheila, thank you for asking me to play it, but Dan is going to be celebrating a birthday tomorrow. Happy birthday, Dan.
1: 'Cause it's

0: Good morning. It's 10 o'clock. We do expect some rain today. At times, it could be quite heavy. Right now, it's 22 degrees. I'm John Spitters with your CJBQ News Update. It is brought to you by the campaign of Shelley Steddle for mayor of Quinte West. This is a paid political message.
1: Hi, I'm Shelley Steddle. 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
2: Paid for by the campaign to elect Shelley Steddle.
0: Questions being raised as to whether the federal government will step in after WestJet flight attendants walked off the job just after midnight. QP Local 8125 President Aliyah Hussein says in a statement that she hopes the federal government will not interfere and will let the bargaining process run its course. Jobs Minister Patty Hajdu directed the country's labor board to order Air Canada flight attendants back to work after they went on strike last summer. Wildfires in B.C. continue to threaten more communities. Three new evacuation orders and four alerts were issued overnight due to the Bradley Creek wildfire that's burning near Vernon. Close to 30 new wildfires have been added to nearly 100 blazes already burning in B.C. over the last day alone. Meantime, thousands of firefighters remain deployed across two fronts in France as wildfires continue to burn in the southern part of the country. Authorities say a vast wildfire burning near Bordeaux remains contained, but continues to burn after scorching an area four times the size of Paris. Meantime, a newer fire hundreds of kilometers away in Provence is not yet contained. Additional firefighters were expected to arrive in France today and tomorrow from Ukraine, Lithuania, and French Polynesia to reinforce their operation. President Trump overnight canceled the latest round of planned strikes against Iran, citing the perimeters of a possible new deal with Tehran. This coming following days of trading threats and increased tension in the region. ABC's Matt Rivers is in Jordan with more.
3: U.S. embassies across the Middle East issuing urgent warnings to American citizens, urging them to exercise extreme caution, saying they should consider departing or be prepared to depart should there be escalation, with airspace closures a real possibility. In turn, Iran also lashing out, accusing the U.S. of fanning the flames of a regional war and threatening to attack critical infrastructure in the region if the U.S. carries through with its threats.
0: Reporter Matt Rivers. And the month of July was a little warmer and a lot drier than usual in the Quinte region. According to readings taken at CFB Trenton, the average high temperature last month was 27 degrees Celsius. Over the years, the average July high has been 26. Meantime, only 44 millimeters of rain fell last month, with almost half of that coming in just one day. The usual rainfall amount for the month in the area is 69 millimeters. In sports, despite a lot of talk about important players possibly being on the trading block ahead of tomorrow's deadline, the Toronto Blue Jays have been doing pretty well lately. They could sweep their series with St. Louis with a win this afternoon and win their fourth straight game in the process. Max Scherzer starts for Toronto first pitch just after 1:30. In golf, Davis Riley has a one-shot lead in a packed leaderboard at the PGA's Rocket Classic. On the LPGA Tour, Yulimi No has the lead at the Women's British Open. In tennis, Mississauga's Bianca Andreescu continues on the comeback trail tonight in the first round of the Women's National Bank Open in Toronto. The winner of the 2019 U.S. Open will play Czechia's Nikola Barchunkova at 7. CJBQ radar weather, rain at times heavy today, 40 to 50 millimeters possible. It'll be humid, highs 23. Tonight, rain, chance of thunderstorms, breezy, the lows 15. Tomorrow, cloudy, chance of showers in the morning, becoming a mix of sun and cloud in the afternoon. It'll be windy tomorrow and the highs 26. Right now, 22 degrees. And get the latest news anytime at quintenews.com. 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

0: Oh, that'd be Mr. Garth Brooks with two pina coladas. That one's going out to Janet Nunn this morning. Happy to play that one for you. I'm Robin Scott, your Sunday Classics host. Thank you so much for spending your time here with me. I don't know what that buzzing going on in the microphone is, but I can't fix that. I don't know what it is. Anyway, so August 2nd, that is today, and of course, it being Sunday, they have the Lions Club Bay of Belleville Concerts by the Bay, and that is tonight, starting at 6:30. Now, I don't know whether, like weather-wise, whether they ever cancel it. I haven't heard any different. And there is the big pavilion, so you are able to get underneath and stay dry if we do see rain later today. But tonight, it is the Land O'Lakes Cruisers, which you can never go wrong with some traditional country classics. So if you do go, make sure you say hi to Kathy for me, will you?
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0: Mr. George Strait with Murder on Music Row, right here on 800 CJBQ. And of course, that was Alan Jackson singing along with him. It's sad to think that he is officially retired from music. But the last performance, that concert was incredible. The bits that I did see. I didn't have the opportunity to, you know, just fly down to Nashville and see it. I wish I could have been there. I bought tickets twice. And both times the concert was canceled, so I never did get the opportunity to see him. But that's, you know, there's nothing you can do when somebody's falling ill. You can't control that stuff. You really can't. I got a call earlier from Vince in Thomasburg looking for some Shania Twain this morning. Here is From This Moment On.
1: I just swear.

0: Williams Senior and Junior together. There's a tear in my beer. That one's going out to Tim this morning. He is on his way to Colburn to enjoy the Apple Country Fest. Apple Country Jamboree, I should say. And when I'm done here, that's where I'm headed. Pick up my husband from the bus and we'll get ourselves some late brunch and prepare for tonight. Hopefully we won't have any weather issues like we did last night. It is an inside event, so we get to stay dry. But we did have some technical issues with the hydro going out last night. And it meant that the show was cut short by just a little bit. Just a little bit. We missed some of Tim's performance. But I'm looking forward to tonight. Looking forward to being part of the show. And definitely a great band. You really can't go wrong with that group of guys. I'm Robin Scott, your Sunday Classics host. Thank you so much for spending your time here with me on 800-CJBQ.
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I'm Conway Twitty. Rest your love on me right here on your hometown radio, 800-CJBQ. I got a call earlier from Terry in Belleville looking for a song. And he left it up to me. So here is Tom Jones' version of Green, Green Grass of Home.

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0: Rose Garden by Lynn Anderson right here on 800-CJBQ. Roxanne, it's your turn. Love, here is Kenny Rogers with Ruby. Don't take your love to town.
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Miss Jody Messina, heads Carolina, tails California, right here on 800 CJBQ. You know, I love that song was, it was a hit back in the 90s. And then Cole Swindell did his song, and it picked her career right back up, and she is filling auditoriums all over the place, all over again. Up next, we've got some Brooks and Dunn, and that is going out to Mary. Here's some Boot Scootin' Boogie.

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1: Good morning. It's 11 o'clock. Rain today, and perhaps lots of it right now. 22 degrees. I'm John Spitters with your CJBQ News Update. It is brought to you by the campaign of Shelley Stedall for Mayor of Quinte West, a paid political message.
2: Hi, I'm Shelley Stedall. 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
3: Paid for by the campaign to elect Shelley Stedall.
1: Summer travel plans being disrupted after contract talks between WestJet and 4,400 unionized flight attendants ended without a deal. Union leaders say nearly 11 months of bargaining failed to address pay and unpaid work before and after flights. Saskatchewan animal rights activist Shannon Mann is among 21 crew members detained aboard an anti-whaling vessel off of Iceland. Authorities boarded the Bandero after a whaling ship reported safety concerns and the vessel allegedly ignored orders to leave Icelandic waters and stop its engines. The crew says members are not under arrest but cannot leave the ship or Iceland. Iran's defense minister says his country remains alert in the face of concrete threats from the U.S. This comes after U.S. President Donald Trump said last night he would order American forces to hold off on new strikes against Iran. Trump claims Mideast allies have reached the parameters of a deal to end the five-month-long war. And tomorrow is the August civic holiday for a lot of people. And our Alana Cameron takes a look at what's open and what's not.
4: Municipal offices in the cities of Belleville and Quinte West and Prince Edward County will be closed on the holiday Monday. Curbside waste collection in all three municipalities will run as usual. Many, but not all, retail outlets are open. Those that are open may be operating on reduced hours. Quinte Mall will be open from 11 a.m. to 5 p.m. The only beer store location open on Monday is the one located on Bell Boulevard in Belleville. Most LCBO stores also closed. However, the LCBO on Bell Boulevard, Belleville, and the Picton and Trenton locations will be open. Alana Cameron, Quinte News.
1: In sports, the Toronto Blue Jays could sweep their series with St. Louis with a win this afternoon and win their fourth straight game in the process. Max Scherzer starts for Toronto, first pitch just after 1:30. In golf, Davis Riley has a one-shot lead and a packed leaderboard at the PGA's Rocket Classic. And on the LPGA Tour, Yulimi Noh has the lead at the Women's British Open. Here's your weather forecast. Rain at times heavy, 40 to 50 millimeters possible. More during thunderstorms, highs 23. Tonight, rain, chance of thunderstorms, breezy, the lows 15. Tomorrow, cloudy, chance of showers in the morning, but becoming a mix of sun and cloud in the afternoon. Breezy tomorrow, the highs 26. Right now, 22. 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
0: 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It's Sunday Classics on 800 CJBQ.

Well, Mr. Michael Bublé, haven't met you yet. Right here on 800-CJBQ. That one's going out to Maggie this morning. Happy to play it for you. I got a call earlier from Wendy looking for some Aaron Neville this morning. Here's the grand tour.

Oh, Aaron Neville. The Grand Tour, right here on 800 CJBQ. Ted from Burlington, I didn't forget about you, my friend. Some Leanne Rimes coming your way with Unchained Melody.

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0: going out to Jerry in Thomasburg this morning. All my rowdy friends are coming over. Hank Williams Jr. I'm hoping that some of my rowdy friends are going to meet me tonight in Colburn. I'm looking forward to it. It's going to be a fun time. I got a call earlier from Ron in Trenton looking for some C.W. McCall. A song called Four Wheel Drive. Here it is now.
1: We was screaming through the valley where the Nishnabotna flows, through the mud and crud and cornfields where the marijuana grows, across the railroad tracks of Persia, down the hills and up the dale, at CJ5 with a four-wheel drive and Smokey on my tail. Well, he picked me up at exit 12 on the I-680 ramp. I was doing 67 per when I rumbled through his trap. He commenced to whirl his flashing lights and they made his siren wail. I slipped on down to four-wheel drive with Smokey on my tail. Now I got racing stripes and dual pipes and Smokey's got a Ford. Got a mill with a four-pot carb, you know, but Smokey stroked and bored. Well, the chase was on, but I had the edge with a rig that'll never fail. Got a CJ5 with a four-wheel drive, Smokey on my tail. Yeah, he was. Well, I dropped on down at Granny Low and I made a hard right turn. My big old fat commando tires went slicing through the corn. Well, the tassels blew and the kernels flew and it looked like yellow hail. Just cooking alive in a four-wheel drive with Smokey on my tail. Well, we went screaming through the valley where the Nishnabotna flows, through the mud and crud and cornfields where the marijuana grows, across the railroad tracks of Persia, up the hills and down the dales. My CJ5 and four-wheel drive with Smokey on my tail. Look out now, here he comes. Oh, we gonna get it on now. Don't hit that fellow with a banjo.

0: Keep in mind, Mitch Smokey Wine, his rig was made of lead. He's mired in 14 feet of mud, so he radioed ahead. I pulled up onto the blacktop and went crashing on through the rail. Sakes alive, I had 25 more Smokies on my tail. Now I had racing stripes and dual pipes, and Smokey had a Ford. Had a mill with a four-pot carb, you know, but Smokey stroked and bored. Well, the race was on, but I had the edge with a rig that'll never fail. Got a CJ5 with a four-wheel drive setting out back of the jail.
1: That's a fun song. C.W. McCall, four-wheel drive. Up next, I'm going to look after my farmer friend.

Oh, the door is always open, Dave and Sugar. That one's going out to Mr. Ken Harrington, my farmer friend. So happy to play that one for you. Thank you for the request. I got a call earlier, you know, just when you, yeah, there it is. Deanna in Picton. Looking for some Gene Watson this morning. Here's Farewell Party.

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3: Friends, this is Tex Ritter with a strange story about a soldier boy and a deck of cards. During the North African campaign, a bunch of soldier boys had been on a long hike, and they arrived in a little town called Casino. The next morning, being Sunday, several of the boys went to church. A sergeant commanded the boys in church, and after the chaplain had read the prayer, the text was taken up next. Those of the boys who had a prayer book took them out, but this one boy only had a deck of cards, and so he spread them out. The sergeant saw the cards and said, "Soldier, put away those cards." After the services were over, the soldier was taken prisoner and brought before the provost marshal. The marshal said, "Sergeant, why have you brought this man here?" "For playing cards in church, sir." "And what have you to say for yourself, son?" "Much, sir," replied the soldier. The marshal said, "I hope so, for if not, I shall punish you more than any man was ever punished." The soldier said, "Sir, I have been on a march for about 6 days, and I had neither Bible nor prayer book, but I hope to satisfy you, sir, with the purity of my intentions." With that, the boy started his story. "You see, sir, when I look at the ace, it reminds me that there is but one God. And the deuce reminds me that the Bible is divided into two parts, the Old and the New Testament. And when I see the tree, I think of the Father, the Son, and the Holy Ghost. When I see the four, I think of the four evangelists who preached the gospel. There was Matthew, Mark, Luke, and John. And when I see the five, it reminds me of the five wise virgins who trimmed their lamps. There's 10 of them. 5 were wise and were saved. 5 were foolish and were shut out. And when I see the 6, it reminds me that in 6 days God made this great heaven and earth. When I see the 7, it reminds me that on the 7th day God rested from his great work. And when I see the 8, I think of the 8 righteous persons God saved when he destroyed this earth. It was Noah, his wife, their 3 sons, and their wives. And when I see the 9, I think of the lepers our Savior cleansed. And 9 of the 10 didn't even thank him. When I see the 10, I think of the 10 commandments God handed down to Moses on a table of stone. When I see the king, it reminds me there is but one king of heaven, God Almighty. And when I see the queen, I think of the blessed Virgin Mary, who is queen of heaven. And the jack, or knave, is the devil. When I count the numbers of spots on a deck of cards, I find 365, the number of days in a year. There's 52 cards, the number of weeks in a year. There's 4 suits, the number of weeks in a month. There's 12 picture cards, the number of months in a year. There's 13 tricks, the number of weeks in a quarter. So you see, sir, my pack of cards serve me as a Bible, almanac, and prayer book. And friends, I know this story is true, because I knew that soldier.
4: Well, Mr. Tex Ritter with a deck of cards. That one's going out to Lori in Belleville. Happy to play that one for you today. Steve-O, here's your Robin Scott tune. That's an old one, but it's redone.

Oh, don't worry about me. Right here on 800-CJBQ, I got a call earlier from Eric in Tweed, looking for Wings of a Dove. Here's Dolly Parton's version.

Wings of a Dove by Dolly Parton. Up next, some Charlie Pride, a song called In the Middle of Nowhere. This one's going out to Rod this morning on 800 CJBQ.

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All going out to Allison Brighton, the Bellamy Brothers, and Gene Watson. Forever ain't long enough. Surely I didn't forget about you. Here is Tanya Tucker. Oh, what it did to me. Right here on 800 CJBQ.

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Oh, Montgomery Gentry, she couldn't change me. Going out to Raymond this morning. Thank you for the email. Happy to play it for you. And just like that, our time has come to an end. As I'm heading over to Colborne, I'm going to be sure to tune in to the Weekend Magazine with Sean Kelly. Looking forward to hearing the interview today with Lori Spriggings and her two children, Dawson Mallett and Loretta. Talking about the NBHA finals that happened in Georgia. I'll talk to you next weekend. Don and Anita, as usual, you got the last song of the day. I'm going to tear out of here with Tear It Up.

0: Good afternoon. Cloudy and rain this afternoon and tonight, right now, 22 degrees. I'm John Spitters with CJBQ's Major Midday Report. It is brought to you by the campaign of Shelley Stedel for Mayor of Quinte West, a paid political message.
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2: Paid for by the campaign to elect Shelley Stedel.
0: Toronto's Pearson International Airport says WestJet has suspended all flights there due to a labor disruption. QP Ontario confirms its members are picketing at Pearson hours after WestJet flight attendants walked off the job. Both the union and airline confirm that some 4,400 flight attendants are now on strike after the two sides failed to reach a new contract deal. OPP say two people are missing after a boating crash in Muskoka Friday night. Police say they found a severely damaged boat at the scene, resting on a rock ledge at Lake Rousseau. Officers say two people believed to be on board are missing. Out west, wildfires in British Columbia continue to threaten more and more communities, with close to 30 new wildfires added to the nearly 100 fires already burning over the last day.
3: The BC Wildfire Service is urging residents to prepare for a possible evacuation even if flames are not currently threatening their community. People are being advised to register for local alerts, follow trusted information sources, and know where they would go if ordered to leave. Three evacuation orders and four alerts were issued overnight because of the Bradley Creek wildfire north of Kelowna. The out-of-control blaze has grown to about 10 square kilometers and is believed to be human-caused. Now officials say thunderstorms and gusty winds have worsened fire conditions and complicated suppression efforts. David Augustine, The Canadian Press.
0: Meantime, several states on the West Coast continue to battle massive wildfires, triggering evacuations and large-scale responses this weekend. ABC's Allison Kosick with more.
4: In Washington state, a statewide burn ban ordered amid a dozen wildfires. The governor activating the National Guard to support firefighting operations. In southeastern Idaho, the fast-moving Big Rock Fire has charred more than 1,000 acres. Meantime, in Northern California, outside Santa Rosa, firefighters battling the Woodside Fire, encountering walls of thick smoke and flying embers.
0: And thousands of firefighters remain deployed across two fronts in France as wildfires continue to burn in the southern part of the country. Authorities say a vast wildfire burning near Bordeaux remains contained, but continues to burn after scorching an area four times the size of Paris. Meantime, a newer fire hundreds of kilometers away in Provence is not yet contained. Additional firefighters expected to arrive in France today and tomorrow from Ukraine, Lithuania, and French Polynesia to reinforce the operation. It's happened before. President Trump reversing plans for massive bombings on Iran. Details on the latest about-face from ABC's Matt Rivers in Amman, Jordan.
5: Many of us in this part of the world thought that we'd be waking up today with a fresh round of missiles soaring overhead, an incredibly tense few days, now ending in a sigh of relief with President Trump calling off large-scale strikes, at least for now. Overnight, Trump posting online, "I have agreed for the future benefit of the world and likewise the survival of a successful and prosperous Iran to cancel the attacks, subject to being able to rapidly make a deal." He goes on to say any deal would include reopening the Strait of Hormuz and the end of what he calls the Iranian nuclear threat.
0: The mayor of Moscow was calling a bomb attack today at a city restaurant a terrorist attack. Russian state media reports three people were killed in the blast, 21 others injured, at an upscale restaurant in central Moscow, including the woman bomber. The reports indicate a woman was trying to smuggle the bomb into the restaurant, but was refused entry by security before the explosion. No one has claimed responsibility for that attack. At least five people dead, dozens of others missing after a ferry went down in Indonesia. Officials say it happened off the main island of Java when the ferry carrying 271 people caught fire early this morning. Rescuers and passing vessels were able to rescue many people on board. Actor Vincent Pastore, best known as Salvatore Big Pussy Bonpensiero on The Sopranos, has died at the age of 80. His manager says Pastore was found at his New York home after friends had been unable to reach him for several days. Pastore's career dated back to the 1980s and included roles in Goodfellas, Awakenings, and 30 episodes of The Sopranos. Finally, the month of July was a little warmer, a lot drier than usual in the Quinte region. According to readings taken at CFB Trenton, the average high temperature last month was 27 degrees Celsius. Over the years, the average July high has been 26. Meantime, only 44 millimeters of rain fell last month, almost half of that coming in one day. The usual rainfall amount for the month in the area is 69 millimeters. And that's the news. Good afternoon in sports. Veteran Max Scherzer will be on the mound this afternoon when the Toronto Blue Jays aim for a series sweep over the visiting St. Louis Cardinals. The Jays won Friday's opener 3-1 and took yesterday's contest 5-1, improving to 52-59 with tomorrow's Major League Baseball trade deadline approaching. Game time this afternoon, 1:30. Meantime, the Los Angeles Dodgers have acquired the biggest prize on the Major League Baseball trade deadline market, getting two-time reigning American League Cy Young Award winner Tarek Skubal from the Detroit Tigers. Tigers manager A.J. Hinch confirmed the deal late last night. The two-time defending World Series champions were already the favorites to become the first team to three-peat since the Yankees from 1998 to 2000 before adding Skubal. In golf, Davis Riley has a one-shot lead in a packed leaderboard at the PGA's Rocket Classic. On the LPGA Tour, Yulimi No has the lead at the Women's British Open. In tennis, Mississauga's Bianca Andreescu continues on the comeback trail tonight in the first round of the Women's National Bank Open in Toronto. The winner of the 2019 U.S. Open will play Czechia's Nikola Barchenkova at 7 o'clock. And there are four games in the WNBA today, including one in San Francisco, where the Golden State Valkyries host the Toronto Tempo. The 19-9 Valkyries have lost two in a row, while the 10-18 Tempo have dropped five consecutive games. That's sports. CJBQ radar weather, rain at times heavy today, 40 to 50 millimeters possible. It'll be humid, highs 23. Tonight, rain, chance of thunderstorms, windy, the lows 15. Tomorrow, cloudy, chance of showers in the morning, but becoming a mix of sun and cloud in the afternoon. Breezy tomorrow, the highs 26. Tuesday, some sunshine. Right now, 22 degrees. 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
1: Hi, welcome to the show. Coming up, a conversation with Mr. Mobay. He joined me in Jamaica. I was recently there for a working relationship, just seeing how the country looks after last October's Hurricane Melissa. Mr. Mobay is our guest, and also two local kids from Prince Edward County did very well at the National Barrel Racing in Georgia recently. 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
1: Weekend Magazine is in Montego Bay. It's hot, beautiful morning here in Jamaica. My guest is Andre Brown. He is known as Mr. Mobay. I'm fortunate to have Mr. Mobay join me on the show. Wonderful to meet you, Andre.
6: Good meeting you. How are you?
1: I'm good, thank you. We're here revisiting Jamaica, shedding some light on the positive stories after Hurricane Melissa. Have you noticed a change already with more tourists coming to the island?
6: You know, fortunately, I'm plugged in, so I know I not only visually see, but I have the data that shows. And speaking with both hats, you know, visually, you can see a much improved, you know, and an unexpected amount of tourists that you'll see here, given the circumstances. Because from what happened, you'd have thought it would have been haystacks blowing around. So to see so many tourists, you know, around after such a devastation, you know, it's much to be thankful and grateful and hopeful for. You know, on the data side of things, we see that there's a good surge and a consistent number of travelers that are coming. I mean, it's not where we used to be. You know, let's just, you know, make that clear. But, you know, given the circumstances, I think things are looking pretty good.
1: Let's go back to October 28, 2025. The world was watching Hurricane Melissa, Category 5, the devastation. And I was very familiar with the island and the places that have been hit because I love Jamaica and always want to share positive energy with what's happening in Jamaica. But to see that, it was heartbreaking. Take us back to you and your family and what those days were like leading into October the 28th.
6: You know, I got goose pimples just now, you know, just, you know, when you kind of, you know, rehash that memory. But I can tell you, you know, for me, you know, I'm an organizer. I've been in events planning all my life. So, you know, I'm very much organized. I stay plugged in. You know, I'm one of those guys who, if I had the money, I'd have a bunker underneath my house. You know, doomsday bunker. I'm that type of guy. And, you know, when news broke, you know, a lot of persons, you know, they weren't taking it serious. Let's just be honest. You know, Jamaica, we are known for, oh, the hurricane is going to go left. It's going to go, you know, it's not going to hit. A lot of Jamaicans, they didn't take it serious because predominantly when hurricanes come, they tend to, you know, vary off and, you know, they miss us. And you spend all this money buying food, drinks, and all of the preparations for the hurricane supplies, and no hurricane comes. You know, so most people, they were thinking that that's going to be another occurrence. And most, I believe, were a bit hopeful that we hope that this time around, it's actually going to turn away. They held on to that hope. But for me, you know, I could see the writing was on the wall. And, you know, and being plugged in, I knew this was definitely coming. You know, so I got my family as prepared as we possibly can. You know, got the necessary supplies, you know, made preparations for power outages. You know, I made preparations for if the roof should go. Because, you know, you could see and you could tell that at the scale of which was predicted for this hurricane, and most importantly, the path it was going to travel, you know, you could have tell it was going to be devastating. And I can tell you, you know, days leading up to the hurricane, it felt like a pre-apocalypse.
7: You know, the destruction, I still see some of it still with the power lines, and you can see some of the buildings here in Montego Bay that were affected. But I think of the thousands of people, the millions of people here on the island that, you know, maybe didn't have anywhere to turn to, and you had to be resilient and do it together.
6: That's
7: so that, the world so could get supplies here and help you rebuild.
6: That's so true. I think you are spot on with that, because, you know, obviously no one can be pre-prepared for a Category 5 with those types of numbers. You know, no amount of pre-preparation could prevent that level of destruction. So it was always, you know, no matter how much you batten down your roofs, you batten down your windows, you know, when this came through, or when it's gonna come through, you know, a few plies and a few boards of strip ain't gonna stop it. So it was always gonna be about what happens after. How do we come together? You know, how do we become resilient enough to come together as a community, as families and friends? That was always gonna be the biggest thing. And for someone who jumped into action just the day after the hurricane struck, with boots on the ground, with relief efforts and going to all of the communities that were severely, I've been at every single ground zero throughout the hurricane days after. So I saw it with fresh eyes, and I can tell you that it gave me a different perception of how resilient Jamaicans are. You know, families, neighbors coming together, you know, strangers, friends, bosses, co-workers, you know, everybody had leveled down. So, you know, and one thing I want to point out, that what this showed us, that at the end of the day, Sean, we are all flesh and blood. I saw doctors, lawyers, politicians with water buckets catching water to go flush a toilet. It's a great equalizer. Everybody came down to that same level.
7: All at the same level.
6: So no matter what status you hold, how much money you had, you had to bathe, you had to use a bathroom. And the only way to get that type of stuff would go and catch it and bring it back to your house. So it really showed us that at the end of the day, skin color, race, class, status, at the end of the day, during a disaster, we are all one. And a hurricane taught us that, and it forced us to act and operate within that.
7: Andre, we've had the opportunity in Canada to have some windy days, but we've never experienced 300 kilometer per hour wind and rain. Like, what was that like to live through that?
6: Listen, man, it's the scariest thing. You know when, you know, soldiers go to war and they come back home and they call it PTSD? Whenever I hear a strong howling sound accompanied by storms or any additional noise, It took me back to a place that I never want to be in. A place where your kids are crying. You literally can feel you can hear your roof detaching from your house. And as a man, as a provider, you know that if that does happen, everybody is depending on you for survival. When that first wind came in, and you heard the howl from the wind, and you saw trees, and you saw palm trees that are very strong being uprooted, you looked outside and you the type of devastation that you saw, I don't think I was prepared. The words cannot express how scary when that wind comes in, and every minute you hear boom, boom, boom. You know what that sound is? That's your roof trying to leave your house. You know, that's your whole life about to erupt and go into chaos. Every single sound meant something to you. It meant, here we go, here we go, here we go. And to live through that for so long, that experience, it's very traumatic, man. It's hard.
7: The turnaround for Jamaica, it's billions in U.S. dollars to get the country back up and fully restored and welcoming for tourists. Tourism is up. I know back in Canada, there was a lot of relief for Jamaica. In our particular area, the Belleville Caribbean Festival raised supplies and money and generated food. You could see that outpouring of love all across the world. And I believe that Canada was one of the leaders in that because of the relationship with Jamaica. Was it positive to see all that? It must have made you feel really good how Jamaicans are respected and loved throughout the world.
6: Yeah, you know, I have to first, you know, big up the World Central Kitchen. You know, I think without them, it would have been a completely different story that we'd be reporting on, you know, today. And, you know, organizations similar to those that stepped up. You know, I remember, like, days later, we had boots on the ground with relief agencies from, you know, all over. The Samaritan's Purse, you know, I think they're a religious group also. They came in and they were absolutely tremendous. And, you know, to see that outpour of support, and not just, you know, hey, let me send money or, you know, send a few items. They were actually here on the ground, in the trenches, you know, having to deal with the lack of water and the mosquitoes and all that comes with that post-hurricane. They were here, you know, and I think that's a much more stronger, you know, message than any dollar that you could send. It's being on the ground so the people can look and see, you know, it might sound, you know, crazy, but, you know, being from Jamaica and looking around and see a bunch of white men coming down to help you, you know, it really puts things into perspective that, you know, we are loved. We are loved. And, you know, no matter what happens or what took place or, you know, at the end of the day, we are all just humans, you know, helping and surviving and everybody, you know, loving Jamaica. And he gave us a different appreciation for our neighbors overseas that, you know what, you know, when it boils down, they're going to be here to help support us through anything. And that was when a big message that we saw also.
7: This is Weekend Magazine. We are in Montego Bay, Jamaica. I'm speaking with Andre Brown. He's known as Mr. Mo Bay. How did you get the nickname Mr. Mo Bay? You must have been doing something special.
6: You know, funny enough, you know, my name's always come to me. And, you know, I've always been a strong supporter of Mo Bay. I'm a son of the soil. And, you know, all my efforts, you know, ever since I was young, I got a chance to migrate to, because most of my family lives in the U.S. And, you know, when I got the chance to leave, you know, Jamaica, I said to myself, you know what? You know, I don't think a gardening job or a Walgreens job, you know, is for me. I want to stay in Jamaica because I think I can make a much bigger impact, you know. And I knew that from when I was young. And, you know, it just manifested into me, you know, always being in the right places at the right time. I'm always prepared because opportunity favors the ones who are prepared. And the things I've done, it helps to build, grow, and shine a great light on the city. And people just said, yo, we're coming to Mo Bay to link Peanut, Mr. Mo Bay.
7: Yeah.
6: And it just stuck.
7: Yeah. With Melissa and the destruction it caused the country last October, has the government done enough? Have the agencies within the government that are allocating the funds, has that been going smoothly? Because I hear that there's been many challenges, just it's a little too long to roll it out.
6: So I have to be careful to answer this question. You know, I would say that from a citizen who's in need, you know, I would look at it and say, you know, a lot of this took too long. You know, when we see people from overseas, you know, moving parts and, you know, moving things and getting things done, you know, you know, fixing the immediacy of, you know, the issues that were needed, you know, I would say it would be looking at it through the eyes of a victim, I would say it took a little bit too long. But because I wear many hats and, you know, I'm involved at many tiers, I could tell you that a lot of strategic planning had to come in. When you're dealing with billions of dollars,
7: yeah,
6: and accountability becomes a thing, there has to be a strategy, because you don't get two chances to spend $1 million. Yeah? There's no, oh, let me do that over again. You have one chance to spend $1 million. So they had to make sure that $1 million or whatever the figure is being spent strategically, and it's not being spent being reactive. Because it's easy to go throw money at a problem to be reactive, and then when you take a step back and look at it from a higher seat up, you're like, you know what, we could have done a few things different. And you know what's important is that you go, you blow that $1 million, Sean, because you're being reactive and you're trying to act fast. If you don't spend that money right, the same people are going to come back and say, what did you do with the money? You blew the money, we didn't see anything. So it had to be a proper process. So I understand the government's approach, strategic, long-term, with so much support that we got from overseas and charities, you know, we could kind of shoulder it until they can come with a much grandiose plan that will be more long-term and more impactful than a reactive one.
7: So how are things looking right now, Mr. Mobe?
6: Well, I know things are actually getting a little bit better. I know, as I said to you, have you know, different organizations stepping up. You have the Montego Bay Chamber of Commerce that just did their Build Expo, and in the Build Expo, it showed, you know, Jamaicans that, hey, we need to rebuild, but we're going to rebuild bigger. We're going to rebuild even stronger, you know, and that was a very great initiative to show Jamaicans that, hey, we may have had a category 5 that destroyed our lives, but here's how we're going to build back bigger, better, and stronger. We even had, you know, companies from China and overseas come to Jamaica to participate. So that was a great initiative. We see events like the Dream Weekend, as I mentioned earlier, massive festivals coming to Montego Bay,
7: yeah,
6: despite all that has been happening, while other festivals are now leaving the city. Festival leaders are coming in to help with economic activities. So it's a great rebuilding effort from many organizations that want to see Mobe get back to where it once was as the number one tourist destination in the world.
7: All right. Now, last thing, how's the family doing? You have kids and your wife. How did they all survive?
6: Yeah, I have a child, I have a daughter, and my wife. You know, luckily, I'm one of the lucky ones that I had a strong house. And I lived in a neighborhood that was prepared, and we had generators, and, you know, we could bounce back after. So, you know, unfortunately for me, you know, my family were okay. You know, as much as the roof wanted to leave, it stayed on. And we're picking back the pieces up as an entrepreneur, my wife also, and my daughter's back in school. And we just try to use what we, the luck that we've had to help as many people as we did throughout the hurricane. So I'm fortunate to be in a very good place.
7: Yeah, sometimes we forget about this. Every story has its day in the news cycle. But this one really hit home. Damages to hospitals and schools, that infrastructure. What was it like for the schools here? Are they back up and running?
6: Well, I would say some of the schools are back up and running. But, you know, we are Jamaicans and we'll always find a way to make it work. So, mind you, we may not have the roofing and the facilities, but we've managed to make it work. You know, organizations came down with shrink wraps to help with temporary roofing, you know, tarps. So all the schools, we're not back where we really wanted to be. And, you know, some are severely affected and some have even merged to into one just to make it work. So, you know, as resilient as Jamaicans are, we'll always find a way, because school is a very important cornerstone of, you know, for society, and we take that very serious, and churches.
7: Thank you for the conversation and sharing your experience with Hurricane Melissa. Where can people get more about Andre Brown, known as Mr. Mobe?
6: Well, you can find me on all social media, on Facebook, on Instagram, as Andre Brown or Andre Peanut Brown, PNUT, trademark. @peanut_MrMobe on all social media. That's @PNUT_MrMobe one on Instagram. Can't miss me.
1: Nice. Thank you for this. Continued success. And I hope that road to recovery is going to be a lot faster than what might be anticipated. But it's a beautiful place, Jamaica, and the people are wonderful. And it's a wonderful place to visit.
6: Yeah, man. Jamaica is the best place to visit, hands down. And, you know, even if the hurricane had destroyed the whole island, we would have still been the best place to visit. Jamaica number one, man. Jamaica number one.
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7: Welcome back to Weekend Magazine. 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
13: Thank you so much, Sean. Happy to be here.
7: You have your little 8-year-old niece, Loretta, in sitting on your lap in the studio. 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
13: You betcha. Say hello, everyone.
14: Hi there.
7: Hi there, Dawson. So you're 90 minutes south of Atlanta recently for the National Barrel Horse Association competition, where you race around barrels and on top of a horse.
14: Yep.
7: How long have you been doing this?
14: My whole life, so probably riding for like 16 years.
7: Name of the horse?
14: Magic.
7: Did Magic and you do very well in Georgia?
14: We were the top 14 out of 1,500 competitors.
13: Exactly.
7: Wow. Well done.
15: The only Canadian to make it to the finals as well.
7: See how proud Mom is? She joined us with that. Well done. Only Canadian in Georgia. Did you have any Canadian like patch on you or a t-shirt?
14: No, I didn't.
7: You need to get a Canadian flag on your cowboy hat.
14: I should.
7: Your aunt Robin sent me some videos. Boy, that doesn't look easy, Robin.
13: It's not. Listen, I've been around it my whole life, and around Lori, obviously, and I'll never forget it. There was a day one of her retired barrel horses, I said to her, she asked me, she said, do you want to hop on and go for a rip? She says, you don't have to do anything, just hang on. The horse knows the pattern, knows what to do. And when I got off, my whole body was shaking, and I looked at her and said, you're nuts. And that was her retired barrel horse. I'm like, so to see these two doing it and being so successful, I just, you know, kudos to them. I'll stay on the ground.
7: Lori, how did you get to, it was actually in Perry, Georgia. Your brother and Robin took you down on the big bus, is that right?
15: Yes, this is definitely a family affair. I was 10 when my brother met Robin. She's my sister-in-law. And Robin got us into this mess of horses and very thankful for it. And then the kids are very lucky that Uncle Lenny hauled us down in his 007 and air ride trailer, which was a, you know, wonderful ride for the horses, especially Loretta's horse is 25 years old. So it was, we had to be very careful with that. And yeah, I got in, Robin got me riding, and then I went to rodeos with them when I was a teenager and started barrel racing, and then just shared my passion with the kids.
7: Well, we have Loretta with us. She's 8 years old. She's a student at CML Snyder. Loretta, how was your experience in Georgia?
16: Good.
13: You did pretty good yourself, too, didn't you?
15: She did. Do you remember how you did in round one? You were only 5 spots out of making the finals. Loretta's class was 12 and under. And so for 8 years old and on a 25-year-old horse, they were pretty incredible.
16: Yeah, and Loretta probably weighs
15: 50 pounds.
16: 50 pounds, according to Mom. And it's a big horse she's on.
13: You betcha.
16: You nervous on that big horse, Loretta?
17: No.
16: You're ready, right? What's the name of your horse?
17: LJ.
16: LJ. And he's 25 years old.
13: When's LJ's birthday?
17: February 2nd.
15: Who else's birthday is that?
17: Mine.
16: Oh, that's kind of cool. Well, did you have a good summer?
17: Yes.
16: Now you got lots of good stories to share with your classmates in a few weeks when you go back to school.
17: Yes.
16: Yeah. Well, nice meeting you. So I didn't know this, that Robin, you've been in this. You're in the running around barrels?
13: No, not me. No.
16: Your husband and your sister-in-law.
13: So back when my husband was a bull rider in the Ontario rodeo circuit. And we ended up putting a horse trailer on the back of the pickup truck and dragging her around, my sister-in-law, Lori, so she could barrel race. And it's just a, I got my first horse when I was 12. So I kind of introduced Lori into this craziness. I grew out of it. She didn't.
16: Nice. Dawson Mallett, he's 18. He did very well recently in Georgia. You're a student at St. Lawrence in Kingston?
14: Yep.
16: What are you studying?
14: Police foundations.
16: You want to be a police officer?
14: I hope so. I'm about to start my second year there.
16: Well, maybe you can get on the Mounties and be on the horse team.
14: That'd be pretty cool.
16: Yeah. What made you get into there? Running around the barrels, is it tough?
14: Yeah, it's a lot of adrenaline.
16: Yeah. And
14: there's always room for improvement. You can never just have a perfect time.
16: I see these events at the Calgary Stampede. Would you like to get to Calgary someday?
14: That would be pretty awesome if I could make it there.
16: Yeah, and there's money in this. If you get to be a professional, they have a circuit, right?
14: Oh, yeah.
16: Yeah. Yeah. Anything else you want to get in today on Weekend Magazine? No? He's kind of shy, too.
13: Yeah, they don't get that from me, that's for sure.
16: No.
13: My husband's truck is it's a 007 Kenworth, and it's got the stripes on it.
16: Yeah.
13: And the trailer has the matching stripes. And if you ask Loretta, I'm pretty sure that the stripes are supposed to be good luck, aren't they? Yeah.
16: She's nodding her head.
13: She's nodding her head. Thank you touched the stripes before.
15: And Uncle Lenny likes to tease her because she usually wins. She won 2 belt buckles at the end of the year last year. And Uncle Lenny thinks he should get one for being the truck driver. But Loretta doesn't agree with that.
16: Well, it was in Perry, Georgia recently, the Youth World Barrel Association Horsing Championship, and 2 local folks, Dawson, 18, and Loretta, brother and sister, she's 8, did very well. Thanks for coming in. Where can people see the video of these two performing? Is it up on Facebook? Where can they go? Anybody listening that wants to see it?
15: I think if you were to Google the MBHA Youth and Teen World Championships, there was a live feed for the whole 9 days. And you can watch lots of great runs. And we should probably take the opportunity to thank all of the community. There was a lot of help and support that went into getting these kids down there. It's truly appreciated.
16: Thank you so much for bringing them in, Robin.
13: Thank you, Sean.
14: That was very good. Thank you for having us.
16: No problem, Dawson. Good luck. Loretta, good luck.
17: Thanks.
16: That's it for the show. Thanks for listening in. I'm Sean Kelly. Have yourself a great long weekend. God bless.
18: Another great show, Sean. You're the best.
19: I love you, Sean. God bless you.
20: Sean, you're awesome.
21: God bless you, Sean. The leprechaun.
22: All right, dude. Love you.
23: Hi, guys. Please call me back at the office. Bye. It's urgent.
24: You're a great interviewer and a lot of fun. And you just take all the nervousness away. So thank you for that.
25: You might look at a cannabis edible and think, oh, how cute, that one's shaped like a gummy bear. But with an unpredictable high and delayed effects, it's not as innocent as it looks. Much like a puppy with a samurai sword. Or the doll that came to life in that horror movie. Come to think of it, pretty much any doll makes me a little anxious. Those eyes, watching. Oh boy, I think it's kicking in. Learn how to talk with your kids about cannabis edibles at drugfreekidscanada.org. God, my hands are enormous. How do these get through my sleeves?
26: The 2 greatest words in the English language.
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2: Well, good afternoon, everybody. We've changed the calendar. Turn the page. It is August the 2nd. Oh, my goodness. And if you look outside, it looks like it's 9 o'clock at night. But let me tell you, it is still summertime. And enjoy it.
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I'll wear my deck shoes.

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Big Yellow Taxi. It is 1:15, 800 CJBQ. On a

Honeysuckle Rose. Excuse me. That was Susie Arioli. You know, I never promised you a rose garden. 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
0: Sunday afternoon, August the 2nd. It is humid out there. 22 degrees, feeling like 27. Well, I guess we have to expect that. After all, it is still summertime.

0: Tommy Edwards. Please Don't Stop Loving Me. And before that, we heard the song You Don't Bring Me Flowers. Well, guess what? I'm going to bring you some flowers from Avondale Nurseries.
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5: This is 800-CJBQ. It's another afternoon to remember with Jim Wright. With the
0: hits. Are you having a good time? Well, I sure hope so.

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That's Gino Vannelli and Living Inside Myself. Raining out there, but you don't have to water the gardens.

0: 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Very, very nice.
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0: Oh, these 80th anniversary tributes. I love it. Isn't that wonderful?

That's Linda Ronstadt. And I love you for sentimental reasons. Well, there are others too. Oh my goodness. This takes you back to 1962. And Lawrence Welk, do you remember this one? It's called The Baby Elephant Walk. We got news coming up at 2 o'clock. Don't you dare go anywhere. 2 more hours to go.

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1: From the National Newsroom of the Canadian Press, I'm Jason White. Travelers are feeling the effects of WestJet's 4,400 flight attendants going on strike early this morning. Carissa Fontaine and Carissa Sen got caught up in the disruptions and say repeated flight cancellations left them stranded overnight at Toronto's Pearson International Airport.
2: We came from Amsterdam and we flew into Halifax.
3: Yeah.
2: And then we were supposed to get a flight from Halifax to Saskatoon. And that was canceled. So then we got changed to Toronto.
3: Yeah.
2: And then the next flight got canceled, the next one. So.
1: Contract talks failed to bridge the gap between WestJet and QP. Wages and compensation for work flight attendants perform on the ground have been among the biggest sticking points since their last contract expired at the end of last year. Strong winds and dry lightning have sparked new wildfires and evacuation orders in British Columbia. New fires at the north end of Okanagan Lake have prompted the evacuation of the Okanagan Indian Band Reserve. Evacuation orders and alerts are now up near the cities of Vernon and Armstrong. Two Greek firefighting helicopters have collided mid-air while battling a wildfire west of Athens. Officials say a Greek and a Danish national were killed in the crash. Meanwhile, strong winds are driving flames deeper into the Athens region, forcing new evacuations. Georgia and Michigan are among a number of U.S. states now reporting computer hacks targeting their water systems. It follows what the FBI describes as a cyber attack on dozens of water facilities in Minnesota. ABC's Christiane Cordero reports.
4: President Trump on Friday dismissed the possibility of Iranian involvement, instead blaming Minnesota Governor Tim Walz without elaborating. Walz responding on social media, quote, Trump knows exactly who is responsible for this attack, alleging it further illustrates there's no plan to win a war with Iran.
1: Cybersecurity officials are urging American water utilities to ramp up their security by changing passwords and taking their systems offline. Todd Lewis, a Saskatchewan senator, farmer, and agricultural sector advocate, has died at the age of 65.
5: Speaker of the Senate, Raymond Gagné, announced Lewis's death Saturday afternoon, calling him a steadfast champion of Saskatchewan's agricultural sector. Lewis was appointed to the Senate by former Prime Minister Justin Trudeau early last year. Prime Minister Mark Carney says Lewis's lifetime of public service led him to the Senate, where he remained a steadfast voice for rural communities. Saskatchewan Premier Scott Moe also shared a message of condolence, saying Lewis was a community leader and advocate for his home province. He operated a farm near Grey, Saskatchewan, south of Regina, for more than 40 years. Lisa Laporte, The Canadian Press.
1: This is The Canadian Press. In sports, the Toronto Blue Jays carried a 3-game winning streak into this afternoon's series finale against the St. Louis Cardinals. Jays are looking for their first series sweep since mid-June. The team currently sits last in the American League East. Main draw actions getting underway at the National Bank Open in Toronto and Montreal. Bianca Andreescu of Mississauga, Ontario takes on Czechia's Nicola Bartunkova tonight in Toronto. Canada's Gabriel Diallo faces Kyrian Jacquet of France in the first round this evening in Montreal. In WNBA action, the Toronto Tempo are looking to snap a 5-game skid tonight in San Francisco. The Tempo visit the Golden State Valkyries with just one win in their past 10 games. Golden State has lost two straight, but the team boasts a 19-9 record. Kyle Reyes and Coralie Godbout added a pair of judo medals to Canada's tally at the Commonwealth Games. Canada now has 7 judo medals, including 4 gold. From the Canadian Press, I'm Jason White.
6: CJBQ radar weather, cloudy and rain this afternoon. At times heavy, 40 to 50 millimeters possible, highs 23. Tonight, rain and the chance of thunderstorms, windy, lows 15. Tomorrow, cloudy, chance of showers in the morning, but becoming a mix of sun and cloud in the afternoon. It'll be breezy, and the highs tomorrow near 26. Tuesday, sunshine. That's your CJBQ radar weather forecast.
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0: Read it tomorrow, see it tonight, hear it today. 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
7: Hi, everybody. So good to be with you on a Sunday afternoon. We don't care if it's raining outside. No, we love it. We got to have some rain every once in a while, and it's just a bit overdue. So let me see. First 2 weeks of August, that means something to somebody. Oh, I know. Lots of people go on vacation the first 2 weeks of August.

1962. That's Rock Carly Francis, V-A-C-A-T-I-O-N, in case you don't know how to spell it, vacation. And I love that part, the line in there. We're going to do the mashed potato to the jukebox song. Why not? No sunshine today, except on the radio.

Yes, sunshine does make us happy. But you know what? There's nothing like an overcast and rainy day to stay indoors and, well, get out the good book, have the radio on, and just be quiet. A nice day for just doing nothing. Well, here it is, CJBQ at 2:13.

0: whatever you have forever in mind.
1: Oh, just give me
0: an email.
1: Yeah.
0: It is 2:23. Somebody. Yes, come in. Oh, I might have known. It's Jimmy, and he's got a great big umbrella. Got a big Canadian flag on top. Very nice, Jimmy, but put the umbrella down. Don't you know it's bad luck to have an umbrella up inside? Okay, that's better. You're all settled in now. I know you've got a big job to do. He's here for Smitty's, of course. So, Jimmy, you take it away.
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What a vocal range that guy's got. The Mavericks. The song is called Blue Moon. And I know at home, my dachshund Ozzy is howling at the ceiling with that music.

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0: Is it raining where you are? Well, you might want to do this. What do you think?

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0: Shades of Beach Boys there. That's God Only Knows. Well, I want to mention to you folks that next Sunday, which is getting very close to CJBQ's 80th anniversary, I'm going to have kind of a special show. I'll be featuring quite a few tunes from 1946, the year CJBQ came on the air. Now, you may not know some of these songs, but these are songs that, if you don't know, maybe your parents or your grandparents would have known them. Anyway, we're going to bring back some great old memories next Sunday, 1 to 4.
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0: Yeah, I'm glad to welcome you.

you for, lads? Oh, my, we all love this song. It was the first charted release for Billy Vaughan and his orchestra. The year was 1954, carried over into 55, called Melody of Love. 3 o'clock news coming up next, then we're back with one more hour of some great oldies.

0: out to the ball game.
1: Oh, we'll have a lot of fun.
0: Take me out to the crowd.
1: Will you loud?
0: And then buy me some peanuts and Cracker Jack.
1: I don't care if we never get back.
0: Let me root, root, root for the home team. If they don't win, it's a shame.
1: Morris, one,
0: yes,
1: two,
0: yes.
1: Three strikes, you're

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That is a great song. It's all about yesterday once more. It's music by the Carpenters. And that's what this show is. Yesterday once more.

0: 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Nino Tempo and April Stevens there. And that was called Deep Purple.
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That song was at number one for 2 weeks. 2 weeks at number one, and the year was, are you ready? 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
6: For the baby boomers, we're going to go back to the mid-60s again. Actually, it's 1964. Diana Ross and the Supremes. And their very first number one. Do you know what it is? Well, where did our love go?

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Well, here it is, 5 minutes before 4 o'clock, almost wrapping it up, but I thought you'd like to hear this summer song just for old time's sake. I wouldn't really call it a song. Do you remember Alan Sherman? Hello, Mutta. 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

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Camp is very entertaining, and they say we'll have some fun if it stops raining. I went hiking with Joe Spivey. He developed poison ivy. You remember Leonard Skinner? He got ptomaine poisoning last night after dinner. All the counselors hate the waiters, and the lake has alligators, and the head coach wants no sissies, so he reads to us from something called Ulysses. Now I don't want this should scare you, but my bunkmate has malaria. You remember Jeffrey Hardy? They're about to organize a searching party.

0: Dearest Fada, darling Mada, how's my precious little brother? 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Wait a minute, it stopped hailing. 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
1: Oh, of course. I know every word to that one.
2: Good night, sweetheart. Well, it's time to go.
1: Well, that was an old goodie when it came out, wasn't it?
2: Good night, sweetheart. Well, it's time to go.
1: Oh, my goodness. It is time to go.
2: I hate to leave you.
1: I do hate to leave you.
2: I really must say.
1: I really must say.
2: Good night, sweetheart. Good night.
1: Just a reminder, next week, as we approach our 80th anniversary on August the 12th, I will be featuring quite a few songs from the year CJBQ came on the air. That was 1946. Now, you won't know some of those, I know it, but maybe you've heard your mom or dad or your grandparents listen to those songs. Anyway, we'll do some reminiscing next week. Till then, you take good care of yourself and have a great week. I'm Jim Wright. Bye-bye.

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1: From the National Newsroom of the Canadian Press, I'm Jason White. Travelers are feeling the effects of WestJet's 4,400 flight attendants going on strike early this morning. Carissa Fontaine and Carissa Sane got caught up in the disruptions and say repeated flight cancellations have left them stranded at Toronto's Pearson International Airport.
2: We came from Amsterdam and we flew into Halifax.
3: Yeah.
2: And then we were supposed to get a flight from Halifax to Saskatoon. And that was canceled. So then we got changed to Toronto.
3: Yeah.
1: Contract talks failed to bridge the gap between WestJet and QP. Wages and compensation for work flight attendants perform on the ground have been among the biggest sticking points since the flight attendants' last contract expired at the end of last year. 115 kilometer per hour winds have fanned the flames of a wildfire that has now razed homes along the west side of British Columbia's Okanagan Lake. The BC Wildfire Service says yesterday's winds were just too much for aircraft to hold back the Bradley Creek Fire. Dozens of Albertans have spent part of their Sunday protesting Meta's plan for a massive data center north of Edmonton. The tech giant behind Facebook and Instagram plans to build a 1 gigawatt data center in Sturgeon County. Protest organizers say it'll strain Alberta's water supply and energy grid. Georgia and Michigan are among a number of U.S. states now reporting computer hacks targeting their water systems. It follows what the FBI describes as a cyber attack on dozens of water facilities in Minnesota. ABC's Christiane Cordero reports.
4: President Trump on Friday dismissed the possibility of Iranian involvement, instead blaming Minnesota Governor Tim Walz without elaborating. Walz responding on social media, quote, Trump knows exactly who is responsible for this attack, alleging it further illustrates there's no plan to win a war with Iran.
1: Cybersecurity officials are urging American water utilities to ramp up their security by changing passwords and taking their systems offline. Saskatchewan Senator, farmer, and agricultural sector advocate Todd Lewis has died at the age of 65.
5: Speaker of the Senate, Raymond Gagné, announced Lewis's death Saturday afternoon, calling him a steadfast champion of Saskatchewan's agricultural sector. Lewis was appointed to the Senate by former Prime Minister Justin Trudeau early last year. Prime Minister Mark Carney says Lewis's lifetime of public service led him to the Senate, where he remained a steadfast voice for rural communities. Saskatchewan Premier Scott Moe also shared a message of condolence, saying Lewis was a community leader and advocate for his home province. He operated a farm near Grey, Saskatchewan, south of Regina, for more than 40 years. Lisa Laporte, The Canadian Press.
1: This is The Canadian Press. In sports, the Toronto Blue Jays were denied a series sweep this afternoon against St. Louis. The Blue Jays lost to the Cardinals 5-1. At the National Bank Open, rain delayed the start of main draw action in Toronto and has been mucking up the schedule in Montreal. Bianca Andreescu of Mississauga, Ontario, is scheduled to take on Czechia's Nikola Bartunkova at Toronto's Sobeys Stadium tonight. Canada's Gabriel Diallo faces Kyrian Jacquet of France in the first round this evening at IGA Stadium in Montreal. In the WNBA, the Toronto Tempo are looking to snap a 5-game skid tonight in San Francisco. Tempo go into their game against the Golden State Valkyries with just one win in their past 10 games. And first place is on the line tonight in the Canadian Elite Basketball League's Western Conference when the Vancouver Bandits host the Winnipeg Sea Bears. Also tonight, the Ottawa Blackjacks visit the Edmonton Stingers. From the Canadian Press, I'm Jason White.
6: CJBQ radar weather tonight, some rain, chance of thunderstorms, windy, lows around 15. Tomorrow on Monday, cloudy, chance of showers in the morning, but becoming a mix of sun and cloud in the afternoon, windy tomorrow, highs 26. Looking ahead to Tuesday now, some sunshine and the highs 27. That's your CJBQ radar weather forecast.
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the artist formerly known as Bronwyn Keith Hines. That is, until she married Jason Carter and became Bronwyn Keith Hines Carter. Just too many names to pronounce. So to help us all out, she shortened it simply to Bronwyn. That's her brand new single called Sticks and Stones. Right now, Brad Kaler and Mineral Bluff Review just reviewed in Bluegrass Today. As a matter of fact, with this one called Oh Athena on C.

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0: Tim Stafford here on Into the Blue with his brand new single, Right Amount of Wrong. He is, of course, known for being a founding member of Blue Highway, and if you want to go back a little further than that, many years as a member of Alison Krauss's Union Station, and before that, Dusty Miller. A long history in our music, writing and playing great music. I'm Terry Hurd, a short break. We'll be right back. Stay with us. 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

Sounding a lot like the Larry Kirtle of the early 90s to me when he kicked off Lonesome Standard Time with Glenn Duncan. Good stuff there. Together with Jody King, of course, Steve Miller's Jet Airliner and the Red Camel Collective, kicking off this set with Walk Out in the Rain, their newest release for the folks at Pinecastle. We're going to push on through this hour right now, and Michael Cleveland, here's Big Daddy Rabbit on CJBQ.

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